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0: What's your vocation? What vocation are you praying for? Hey, it's Jamie. Well, if it is that you are a husband or a wife, or you are praying for the sacrament of matrimony, Psalm 127, 3 through 5, children are a heritage from the Lord, offspring a reward from him, like arrows in the hands of a warrior. Blessed is the man whose quiver is full of them. This is one that has personally sustained my family. Recently coming off our fifth pregnancy, high risk, NICU stay, the whole thing, people questioning whether we should continue to have kids, on top of which birth rates are historically low and people aren't getting married and having kids anymore. Let us hear that scripture and be encouraged. Remember, you're made in the image of God. You have everything that you need for the task.
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2: 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There's a season to lay down. 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

0: 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The history of Our Lady of the Rosary goes back to the 1500s at the Battle of Lepanto. 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Since WBVM was named in honor of Mary, the BVM standing for Blessed Virgin Mary, we've aired the Rosary every day since we began broadcasting 40 years ago. 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
2: 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And I'm like, who wants cold syrup on their hot pancake?
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0: perfectly. Hey, this is Micah Tyler with the message of my new song, Perfectly. And somehow you love somebody like me. Don't know how you do it, but you do it perfectly. I want to be perfect. When other people are brave, all I see is fear in my life, and then I remember that it's God's perfect love that casts out that fear. I feel like every time that I make a turn, it is heading down another broken road when I remember that God has a perfect plan for my life. When we throw up our hands and we confess the places that we fall short, that's when God's perfect love shows up and loves us perfectly.
1: Micah Tyler, Perfectly. 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
1: This is Keith from Seminole, Florida. A friend of mine originally had Spirit FM pray for me, and I was in stage 4 cancer, and it went into remission. And then I had Spirit FM pray for a friend of mine, and he was having brain cancer, going to surgery almost every week for like 4 consecutive weeks. And you prayed for him, and in 4 weeks since then, he hasn't had to go to surgery at all. So, you know, I think I'm a walking miracle because I just believe in God's word. 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And I don't think the listeners of Spirit FM really realize how powerful your ministry is in healing people, because God's word heals, and you share God's word in such a passionate way that it does heal. And I'm a living testimony of that. So thank you.
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1: Hey, Patricia, what's that thing you do or do not refrigerate?
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0: Hi, I'm Greg Schutte, Director of Marriage Works Ohio, Catholic therapist and author of the Building a Eucharistic Marriage Catholic Marriage Course. I'm bringing you another weekly marriage tip. In a world that has so many ways for us to pay without having the actual money in hand, it has caused so many couples to spend beyond what they are able to pay back. Financial problems are the source of many divorces. Living within your means calls for us to take a hard look at the things we need versus the things we want. I often have to correct myself when telling my wife about something we need, because after much thought, I come to the realization that I don't really need it, but I really want it, which is different. We also need to be careful that we don't slip into never enjoying our money. This week, look at ways you and your spouse may be spending money beyond your means and decide how to gain more control over that area of spending. If you'd like to learn more about building a Eucharistic marriage, go to eucharisticmarriage.org.
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1: In the name of the Father, and of the Son, and of the Holy Spirit.
2: Amen.
1: I believe in God, the Father Almighty, maker of heaven and earth. I believe in Jesus Christ, his only Son, our Lord, who was conceived by the Holy Spirit, born of the Virgin Mary, suffered under Pontius Pilate, was crucified, died, and was buried. He descended to the dead. On the third day he rose again from the dead. He ascended into heaven, seated at the right hand of God, the Father Almighty. From thence he shall come to judge the living and the dead.
2: I believe in the Holy Spirit, the Holy Catholic Church, the communion of saints, the forgiveness of sins, the resurrection of the body, and life everlasting. Amen.
1: Our Father, who art in heaven, hallowed be thy name. Thy kingdom come, thy will be done, on earth as it is in heaven.
2: Give us this day our daily bread, and forgive us our trespasses, as we forgive those who trespass against us. And lead us not into temptation, but deliver us from evil. Amen. Hail Mary, full of grace, the Lord is with thee. Blessed art thou among women, and blessed is the fruit of thy womb, Jesus.
1: Holy Mary, Mother of God, pray for us sinners, now and at the hour of our death. Amen.
2: Hail Mary, full of grace, the Lord is with thee. Blessed art thou among women, and blessed is the fruit of thy womb, Jesus.
1: Holy Mary, Mother of God, pray for us sinners, now and at the hour of our death. Amen.
2: Hail Mary, full of grace, the Lord is with thee. Blessed art thou among women, and blessed is the fruit of thy womb, Jesus.
1: Holy Mary, Mother of God, pray for us sinners, now and at the hour of our death. Amen. Glory be to the Father, and to the Son, and to the Holy Spirit.
2: As it was in the beginning, is now, and ever shall be, world without end. Amen.
1: The first glorious mystery, the resurrection. Our Father who art in heaven, hallowed be thy name. Thy kingdom come, thy will be done, on earth as it is in heaven.
2: Give us this day our daily bread, and forgive us our trespasses, as we forgive those who trespass against us. And lead us not into temptation, but deliver us from evil. Amen.
1: Amen, amen, I say to you. You will weep and mourn, while the world rejoices. You will grieve, but your grief will become joy.
2: Hail Mary, full of grace, the Lord is with thee. Blessed art thou among women, and blessed is the fruit of thy womb, Jesus.
1: Holy Mary, Mother of God, pray for us sinners, now and at the hour of our death. Amen. So you also are now in anguish, but I will see you again, and your hearts will rejoice, and no one will take your joy away from you.
2: Hail Mary, full of grace, the Lord is with thee. Blessed art thou among women, and blessed is the fruit of thy womb, Jesus.
1: Holy Mary, Mother of God, pray for us sinners, now and at the hour of our death. Amen. But at daybreak on the first day of the week, they took the spices they had prepared and went to the tomb.
2: Hail Mary, full of grace, the Lord is with thee. Blessed art thou among women, and blessed is the fruit of thy womb, Jesus.
1: Holy Mary, Mother of God, pray for us sinners, now and at the hour of our death. Amen. And behold, there was a great earthquake, for an angel of the Lord descended from heaven, approached, rolled back the stone, and sat upon it.
2: Hail Mary, full of grace, the Lord is with thee. Blessed art thou among women, and blessed is the fruit of thy womb, Jesus.
1: Holy Mary, Mother of God, pray for us sinners, now and at the hour of our death. Amen. Then the angel said to the women in reply, "Do not be afraid. I know that you are seeking Jesus the crucified. He is not here."
2: Hail Mary, full of grace, the Lord is with thee. Blessed art thou among women, and blessed is the fruit of thy womb, Jesus.
1: Holy Mary, Mother of God, pray for us sinners, now and at the hour of our death. Amen. For he has been raised just as he said. Come and see the place where he lay.
2: Hail Mary, full of grace, the Lord is with thee. Blessed art thou among women, and blessed is the fruit of thy womb, Jesus.
1: Holy Mary, Mother of God, pray for us sinners, now and at the hour of our death. Amen. Then go quickly and tell his disciples, he has been raised from the dead, and he is going before you to Galilee. There you will see him. Behold, I have told you.
2: Hail Mary, full of grace, the Lord is with thee. Blessed art thou among women, and blessed is the fruit of thy womb, Jesus.
1: Holy Mary, Mother of God, Pray for us sinners, now and at the hour of our death. Amen. Then they went away quickly from the tomb, fearful yet overjoyed, and ran to announce this to his disciples.
2: Hail Mary, full of grace, the Lord is with thee. Blessed art thou among women, and blessed is the fruit of thy womb, Jesus.
1: Holy Mary, Mother of God, pray for us sinners, now and at the hour of our death. Amen. I am the resurrection and the life. Whoever believes in me, even if he dies, will live.
2: Hail Mary, full of grace, the Lord is with thee. Blessed art thou among women, and blessed is the fruit of thy womb, Jesus.
1: Holy Mary, Mother of God, pray for us sinners, now and at the hour of our death. Amen. And everyone who lives and believes in me will never die.
2: Hail Mary, full of grace, the Lord is with thee. Blessed art thou among women, and blessed is the fruit of thy womb, Jesus.
1: Holy Mary, Mother of God, pray for us sinners, now and at the hour of our death. Amen. Glory be to the Father, and to the Son, and to the Holy Spirit.
2: As it was in the beginning, is now, and ever shall be, world without end. Amen.
3: O my Jesus, forgive us our sins, save us from the fires of hell. Lead all souls to heaven, especially those in most need of thy mercy.
1: The second glorious mystery, the Ascension. Our Father who art in heaven, hallowed be thy name. Thy kingdom come, thy will be done, on earth as it is in heaven.
2: Give us this day our daily bread, and forgive us our trespasses, as we forgive those who trespass against us. And lead us not into temptation, but deliver us from evil. Amen.
1: Then he led them out as far as Bethany, raised his hands, and blessed them.
2: Hail Mary, full of grace, the Lord is with thee. Blessed art thou among women, and blessed is the fruit of thy womb, Jesus.
1: Holy Mary, Mother of God, pray for us sinners, now and at the hour of our death. Amen. Then Jesus approached and said to them, All power in heaven and on earth has been given to me.
2: Hail Mary, full of grace, the Lord is with thee. Blessed art thou among women, and blessed is the fruit of thy womb, Jesus.
1: Holy Mary, Mother of God, pray for us sinners, now and at the hour of our death. Amen. Go, therefore, and make disciples of all nations.
2: Hail Mary, full of grace, the Lord is with thee. Blessed art thou among women, and blessed is the fruit of thy womb, Jesus.
1: Holy Mary, Mother of God, pray for us sinners, now and at the hour of our death. Amen. Baptizing them in the name of the Father, and of the Son, and of the Holy Spirit.
2: Hail Mary, full of grace, the Lord is with thee. Blessed art thou among women, and blessed is the fruit of thy womb, Jesus.
1: Holy Mary, Mother of God, pray for us sinners, now and at the hour of our death. Amen. Teaching them to observe all that I have commanded you.
2: Hail Mary, full of grace, the Lord is with thee. Blessed art thou among women, and blessed is the fruit of thy womb, Jesus.
1: Holy Mary, Mother of God, pray for us sinners, now and at the hour of our death. Amen. Whoever believes and is baptized will be saved.
2: Hail Mary, full of grace, the Lord is with thee. Blessed art thou among women, and blessed is the fruit of thy womb, Jesus.
1: Holy Mary, Mother of God, pray for us sinners, now and at the hour of our death. Amen. Whoever does not believe will be condemned.
2: Hail Mary, full of grace, the Lord is with thee. Blessed art thou among women, and blessed is the fruit of thy womb, Jesus.
1: Holy Mary, Mother of God, pray for us sinners, now and at the hour of our death. Amen. And behold, I am with you always, until the end of the age.
2: Hail Mary, full of grace, the Lord is with thee. Blessed art thou among women, and blessed is the fruit of thy womb, Jesus.
1: Holy Mary, Mother of God, pray for us sinners, now and at the hour of our death. Amen. When he had said this, as they were looking on, he was lifted up, and a cloud took him from their sight.
2: Hail Mary, full of grace, the Lord is with thee. Blessed art thou among women, and blessed is the fruit of thy womb, Jesus.
1: Holy Mary, Mother of God, pray for us sinners, now and at the hour of our death. Amen. So then the Lord Jesus, after he spoke to them, was taken up into heaven, and took his seat at the right hand of God.
2: Hail Mary, full of grace, the Lord is with thee. Blessed art thou among women, and blessed is the fruit of thy womb, Jesus.
1: Holy Mary, Mother of God, pray for us sinners, now and at the hour of our death. Amen. Glory be to the Father, and to the Son, and to the Holy Spirit.
2: As it was in the beginning, is now, and ever shall be, world without end. Amen.
3: O my Jesus, forgive us our sins, save us from the fires of hell. lead all souls to heaven, especially those in most need of thy mercy.
1: The third glorious mystery, the descent of the Holy Spirit. Our Father who art in heaven, hallowed be thy name. Thy kingdom come, thy will be done, on earth as it is in heaven.
2: Give us this day our daily bread, and forgive us our trespasses, as we forgive those who trespass against us. And lead us not into temptation, but deliver us from evil. Amen.
1: When the time for Pentecost was fulfilled, they were all in one place together.
2: Hail Mary, full of grace, the Lord is with thee. Blessed art thou among women, and blessed is the fruit of thy womb, Jesus.
1: Holy Mary, Mother of God, pray for us sinners, now and at the hour of our death. Amen. And suddenly there came from the sky a noise like a strong driving wind, and it filled the entire house in which they were.
2: Hail Mary, full of grace, the Lord is with thee. Blessed art thou among women, and blessed is the fruit of thy womb, Jesus.
1: Holy Mary, Mother of God, pray for us sinners, now and at the hour of our death. Amen. Then there appeared to them tongues as of fire, which parted and came to rest on each one of them.
2: Hail Mary, full of grace, the Lord is with thee. Blessed art thou among women, and blessed is the fruit of thy womb, Jesus.
1: Holy Mary, Mother of God, pray for us sinners, now and at the hour of our death. Amen. And they were all filled with the Holy Spirit, and began to speak in different tongues, as the Spirit enabled them to proclaim.
2: Hail Mary, full of grace, the Lord is with thee. Blessed art thou among women, and blessed is the fruit of thy womb, Jesus.
1: Holy Mary, Mother of God, pray for us sinners, now and at the hour of our death. Amen. Now there were devout Jews from every nation under heaven staying in Jerusalem.
2: Hail Mary, full of grace, the Lord is with thee. Blessed art thou among women, and blessed is the fruit of thy womb, Jesus.
1: Holy Mary, Mother of God, pray for us sinners, now and at the hour of our death. Amen. Then Peter stood up with the 11, raised his voice, and proclaimed to them, "You who are Jews, indeed all of you staying in Jerusalem, let this be known to you, and listen to my words.
2: Hail Mary, full of grace, the Lord is with thee. Blessed art thou among women, and blessed is the fruit of thy womb, Jesus.
1: Holy Mary, Mother of God, pray for us sinners, now and at the hour of our death. Amen. Peter said to them, "Repent and be baptized, every one of you, in the name of Jesus Christ for the forgiveness of your sins, and you will receive the gift of the Holy Spirit."
2: Hail Mary, full of grace, the Lord is with thee. Blessed art thou among women, and blessed is the fruit of thy womb, Jesus.
1: Holy Mary, Mother of God, pray for us sinners, now and at the hour of our death. Amen. Those who accepted his message were baptized, and about 3,000 persons were added that day.
2: Hail Mary, full of grace, the Lord is with thee. Blessed art thou among women, and blessed is the fruit of thy womb, Jesus.
1: Holy Mary, Mother of God, pray for us sinners, now and at the hour of our death. Amen. Send forth thy Spirit, and they shall be created, and you shall renew the face of the earth.
2: Hail Mary, full of grace, the Lord is with thee. Blessed art thou among women, and blessed is the fruit of thy womb, Jesus.
1: Holy Mary, Mother of God, pray for us sinners, now and at the hour of our death. Amen. Come, Holy Spirit, and fill the hearts of thy faithful, and kindle in them the fire of your love.
2: Hail Mary, full of grace, the Lord is with thee. Blessed art thou among women, and blessed is the fruit of thy womb, Jesus.
1: Holy Mary, Mother of God, pray for us sinners, now and at the hour of our death. Amen. Glory be to the Father, and to the Son, and to the Holy Spirit.
2: As it was in the beginning, is now, and ever shall be, world without end. Amen.
3: O my Jesus, forgive us our sins, save us from the fires of hell. Lead all souls to heaven, especially those in most need of thy mercy.
1: The fourth glorious mystery, the Assumption of Mary. Our Father who art in heaven, hallowed be thy name. Thy kingdom come, thy will be done, on earth as it is in heaven.
2: Give us this day our daily bread, and forgive us our trespasses, as we forgive those who trespass against us. And lead us not into temptation, but deliver us from evil. Amen.
1: My lover speaks, he says to me, "Arise, my beloved, my beautiful one, and come."
2: Hail Mary, full of grace, the Lord is with thee. Blessed art thou among women, and blessed is the fruit of thy womb, Jesus.
1: Holy Mary, Mother of God, pray for us sinners, now and at the hour of our death. Amen. For see, the winter is past, the rains are over and gone, the flowers appear on the earth, the time of pruning the vines is come, and the song of the dove is heard in our land.
2: Hail Mary, full of grace, the Lord is with thee. Blessed art thou among women, and blessed is the fruit of thy womb, Jesus.
1: Holy Mary, Mother of God, pray for us sinners, now and at the hour of our death. Amen. The fig tree puts forth its figs, and the vines in bloom give forth fragrance. Arise, my beloved, my beautiful one, and come. O my dove in the clefts of the rock, in the secret recesses of the cliff, let me see you, let me hear your voice, for your voice is sweet, and you are lovely.
2: Hail Mary, full of grace, the Lord is with thee. Blessed art thou among women, and blessed is the fruit of thy womb, Jesus.
1: Holy Mary, Mother of God, pray for us sinners, now and at the hour of our death. Amen. Then God's temple in heaven was opened, and the ark of his covenant could be seen in the temple. There were flashes of lightning, rumblings and peals of thunder, an earthquake, and a violent hailstorm.
2: Hail Mary, full of grace, the Lord is with thee. Blessed art thou among women, and blessed is the fruit of thy womb, Jesus.
1: Holy Mary, Mother of God, pray for us sinners, now and at the hour of our death. Amen. A great sign appeared in the sky, a woman clothed with the sun.
2: Hail Mary, full of grace, the Lord is with thee. Blessed art thou among women, and blessed is the fruit of thy womb, Jesus.
1: Holy Mary, Mother of God, pray for us sinners, now and at the hour of our death. Amen. With the moon under her feet, and on her head a crown of 12 stars.
2: Hail Mary, full of grace, the Lord is with thee. Blessed art thou among women, and blessed is the fruit of thy womb, Jesus.
1: Holy Mary, Mother of God, pray for us sinners, now and at the hour of our death. Amen. You are beautiful, my beloved. You are beautiful. Your eyes are doves behind your veil. All glorious is the King's daughter as she enters, her raiment threaded with gold. In embroidered apparel she is led to the King.
2: Hail Mary, full of grace, the Lord is with thee. Blessed art thou among women, and blessed is the fruit of thy womb, Jesus.
1: Holy Mary, Mother of God, pray for us sinners, now and at the hour of our death. Amen. Blessed are they who wash their robes so as to have the right to the tree of life and enter the city through its gates.
2: Hail Mary, full of grace, the Lord is with thee. Blessed art thou among women, and blessed is the fruit of thy womb, Jesus.
1: Holy Mary, Mother of God, pray for us sinners, now and at the hour of our death. Amen. Blessed are you who believe that what was spoken to you by the Lord would be fulfilled. And Mary said, my soul proclaims the greatness of the Lord. My spirit rejoices in God my Savior.
2: Hail Mary, full of grace, the Lord is with thee. Blessed art thou among women, and blessed is the fruit of thy womb, Jesus.
1: Holy Mary, Mother of God, pray for us sinners, now and at the hour of our death. Amen. For he has looked upon his handmaid's lowliness. Behold, from now on will all ages call me blessed. The Mighty One has done great things for me, and holy is his name.
2: Hail Mary, full of grace, the Lord is with thee. Blessed art thou among women, and blessed is the fruit of thy womb, Jesus.
1: Holy Mary, Mother of God, pray for us sinners, now and at the hour of our death. Amen. Glory be to the Father, and to the Son, and to the Holy Spirit.
2: As it was in the beginning, is now, and ever shall be, world without end. Amen.
3: O my Jesus, forgive us our sins, save us from the fires of hell, lead all souls to heaven, especially those in most need of thy mercy.
1: The fifth glorious mystery, the coronation of Mary. Our Father who art in heaven, hallowed be thy name. Thy kingdom come, thy will be done, on earth as it is in heaven.
2: Give us this day our daily bread, and forgive us our trespasses, as we forgive those who trespass against us. And lead us not into temptation, but deliver us from evil. Amen.
1: Who is this that comes forth like the dawn, as beautiful as the moon, as resplendent as the sun?
2: Hail Mary, full of grace, the Lord is with thee. Blessed art thou among women, and blessed is the fruit of thy womb, Jesus.
1: Holy Mary, Mother of God, pray for us sinners, now and at the hour of our death. Amen. Like a star shining among the clouds, like the full moon at the holy day season, like the sun shining upon the temple, like the rainbow appearing in the cloudy sky, like the blossoms on branches in springtime, like a lily on the banks of a stream.
2: Hail Mary, full of grace, the Lord is with thee. Blessed art thou among women, and blessed is the fruit of thy womb, Jesus.
1: Holy Mary, Mother of God, pray for us sinners, now and at the hour of our death. Amen. I am the rose of Sharon, a lily of the valley.
2: Hail Mary, full of grace, the Lord is with thee. Blessed art thou among women, and blessed is the fruit of thy womb, Jesus.
1: Holy Mary, Mother of God, pray for us sinners, now and at the hour of our death. Amen. From the mouth of the Most High I came forth, and mist-like covered the earth.
2: Hail Mary, full of grace, the Lord is with thee. Blessed art thou among women, and blessed is the fruit of thy womb, Jesus.
1: Holy Mary, Mother of God, pray for us sinners, now and at the hour of our death. Amen. In the highest heavens did I dwell, my throne on a pillar of cloud.
2: Hail Mary, full of grace, the Lord is with thee. Blessed art thou among women, and blessed is the fruit of thy womb, Jesus.
1: Holy Mary, Mother of God, pray for us sinners, now and at the hour of our death. Amen. I bud forth delights like the vine, my blossoms become fruit fair and rich.
2: Hail Mary, full of grace, the Lord is with thee. Blessed art thou among women, and blessed is the fruit of thy womb, Jesus.
1: Holy Mary, Mother of God, pray for us sinners, now and at the hour of our death. Amen. Come to me, all you that yearn for me, and be filled with my fruits. You will remember me as sweeter than honey.
2: Hail Mary, full of grace, the Lord is with thee. Blessed art thou among women, and blessed is the fruit of thy womb, Jesus.
1: Holy Mary, Mother of God, pray for us sinners, now and at the hour of our death. Amen. So now, O children, listen to me. Instruction and wisdom do not reject. Happy the man who obeys me.
2: Hail Mary, full of grace, the Lord is with thee. Blessed art thou among women, and blessed is the fruit of thy womb, Jesus.
1: Holy Mary, Mother of God, pray for us sinners, now and at the hour of our death. Amen. And happy those who keep my ways. Happy the man watching daily at my gates. For he who finds me finds life, and wins favor from the Lord.
2: Hail Mary, full of grace, the Lord is with thee. Blessed art thou among women, and blessed is the fruit of thy womb, Jesus.
1: Holy Mary, Mother of God, pray for us sinners, now and at the hour of our death. Amen. Hail, Queen of Mercy, protect us from the enemy. Receive us at the hour of death.
2: Hail Mary, full of grace, the Lord is with thee. Blessed art thou among women, and blessed is the fruit of thy womb, Jesus.
1: Holy Mary, Mother of God, pray for us sinners, now and at the hour of our death. Amen. Glory be to the Father, and to the Son, and to the Holy Spirit.
2: As it was in the beginning, is now, and ever shall be, world without end. Amen.
3: O my Jesus, forgive us our sins, save us from the fires of hell. Lead all souls to heaven, especially those in most need of thy mercy.
2: Hail, Holy Queen. Hail our life, our sweetness, and our hope. To thee do we cry, poor banished children of Eve. To thee do we send up our sighs, mourning and weeping in this valley of tears. Turn then, most gracious advocate, thine eyes of mercy upon us, and after this our exile, show unto us the blessed fruit of thy womb, Jesus. O clement, O loving, O sweet Virgin Mary.
1: Pray for us, O Holy Mother of God,
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1: Hey, Patricia, what's that thing you do or do not refrigerate?
2: 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Like, it goes in the fridge. And I'm like, who wants cold syrup on their hot pancake?
1: Have you compromised? 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
2: Well, after 20 years, he's decided just leave it out.
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1: You wore him down a little at a time. 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

0: Hey, this is Micah Tyler with the message of my new song, Perfectly. And somehow you love somebody like me. Don't know how you do it, but you do it perfectly. I want to be perfect. When other people are brave, all I see is fear in my life, and then I remember that it's God's perfect love that casts out that fear. I feel like every time that I make a turn, it is heading down another broken road when I remember that God has a perfect plan for my life. When we throw up our hands and we confess the places that we fall short, that's when God's perfect love shows up and loves us perfectly.
1: Micah Tyler, Perfectly. 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

0: What's your vocation? What vocation are you praying for? Hey, it's Jamie. Well, if it is that you are a husband or a wife, or you are praying for the sacrament of matrimony, Psalm 127, 3 through 5, children are a heritage from the Lord, offspring a reward from him, like arrows in the hands of a warrior. Blessed is the man whose quiver is full of them. This is one that has personally sustained my family. Recently coming off our fifth pregnancy, high risk, NICU stay, the whole thing, people questioning whether we should continue to have kids, on top of which birth rates are historically low and people aren't getting married and having kids anymore. Let us hear that scripture and be encouraged. Remember, you're made in the image of God. You have everything that you need for the task.
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0: and Tampa Bay. One day you walk out the door, boots on, cozy sweater, pumpkin spice latte in hand, and it almost feels like fall. All the autumn vibes, minus the crunchy leaves. But then, the very next morning you step outside, 100% humidity smacks you in the face. Boots? Nope. Sweater? Forget it. Pumpkin spice latte? More like iced coffee season again. The Florida seasons may be confused, but one thing you can always count on is your Spirit FM. 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
1: This is Keith from Seminole, Florida. 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And then I had Spirit FM pray for a friend of mine, and he was having brain cancer, having going to surgery almost every week for like 4 consecutive weeks. And you prayed for him, and in 4 weeks since then, he hasn't had to go to surgery at all. So, you know, I think I'm a walking

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2: 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And I'm like, who wants cold syrup on their hot pancake?
1: Have you compromised? 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

0: 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The history of Our Lady of the Rosary goes back to the 1500s at the Battle of Lepanto. 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Since WBVM was named in honor of Mary, the BVM standing for Blessed Virgin Mary, we've aired the Rosary every day since we began broadcasting 40 years ago. 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
1: Hey, Patricia, what's that thing you do or do not refrigerate?
2: So I always left out the syrup, but my husband used to put it in the fridge. Like, it goes in the fridge. And I'm like, who wants cold syrup on their hot pancake?
1: Have you compromised? 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
2: Well, after 20 years, he's decided just leave it out.
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1: You wore him down a little at a time. 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
0: Helping you live with Spirit.

Hi, I'm Greg Schutte, Director of Marriage Works Ohio, Catholic therapist and author of the Building a Eucharistic Marriage Catholic Marriage Course. I'm bringing you another weekly marriage tip. In a world that has so many ways for us to pay without having the actual money in hand, it has caused so many couples to spend beyond what they are able to pay back. Financial problems are the source of many divorces. Living within your means calls for us to take a hard look at the things we need versus the things we want. I often have to correct myself when telling my wife about something we need, because after much thought,

0: thought, I come to the realization that I don't really need it, but I really want it, which is different. 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
1: Hi, I'm attorney Dean Bernetti. In Mark 10, verse 15, Jesus said, "Anyone who doesn't receive the kingdom of God like a child will never enter it." 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If anything, they are full of joy as though life is wonderful. Today, know God is a faithful Father. Feel joy in the moment. He loves you as you are His wonderful child.
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1: Hey, Patricia, what's that thing you do or do not refrigerate?
2: 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And I'm like, who wants cold syrup on their hot pancake?
1: Have you compromised? 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
2: Well, after 20 years, he's decided just leave it out.
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2: Torrin Wells' new live worship album, Here Comes the Church, is officially out, featuring collaborations with Tasha Cobbs-Leonard, Naomi Raine, Abby Gamboa, and more. Chris Tomlin was recently recognized for having more than 8 billion career streams. Time magazine has called him the most often sung artist in the world. Francesca Battistelli recently released her first song in 8 years called He Will, and just dropped her second new song called Won't Miss a Moment. And finally, Megan Woods has released her self-titled debut album, which includes songs like The Truth and I Believe You. My name's Francesca. That's your new music flash on Spirit FM.
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0: In the name of the Father, and of the Son, and of the Holy Spirit, amen. Our Father, who art in heaven, hallowed be thy name. Thy kingdom come, thy will be done, on earth as it is in heaven.
1: Give us this day our daily bread, and forgive us our trespasses, as we forgive those who trespass against us. And lead us not into temptation, but deliver us from evil. Amen.
0: Hail Mary, full of grace, the Lord is with thee. Blessed art thou among women, and blessed is the fruit of thy womb, Jesus.
1: Holy Mary, Mother of God, pray for us sinners, now and at the hour of our death. Amen.
0: I believe in God, the Father Almighty, creator of heaven and earth, and in Jesus Christ, his only Son, our Lord, who was conceived by the Holy Spirit, born of the Virgin Mary, suffered under Pontius Pilate, was crucified, died, and was buried. He descended into hell. On the third day, he rose again from the dead. He ascended into heaven and is seated at the right hand of God the Father Almighty. From there, he will come to judge the living and the dead.
1: I believe in the Holy Spirit, the Holy Catholic Church, the communion of saints, the forgiveness of sins, the resurrection of the body, and life everlasting. Amen.
0: Eternal Father, I offer you the body and blood, soul and divinity, of your dearly beloved Son, our Lord Jesus Christ,
1: in atonement for our sins and those of the whole world.
0: For the sake of his sorrowful passion,
1: have mercy on us and on the whole world.
0: For the sake of his sorrowful passion,
1: have mercy on us and on the whole world.
0: For the sake of his sorrowful passion,
1: have mercy on us and on the whole world.
0: For the sake of his sorrowful passion,
1: have mercy on us and on the whole world.
0: For the sake of his sorrowful passion,
1: have mercy on us and on the whole world.
0: For the sake of his sorrowful passion,
1: have mercy on us and on the whole world.
0: For the sake of his sorrowful passion,
1: have mercy on us and on the whole world.
0: For the sake of his sorrowful passion,
1: have mercy on us and on the whole world.
0: For the sake of his sorrowful passion,
1: have mercy on us and on the whole world.
0: For the sake of his sorrowful passion,
1: have mercy on us and on the whole world.
0: Eternal Father, I offer you the body and blood, soul and divinity of your dearly beloved Son, our Lord Jesus Christ,
1: in atonement for our sins and those of the whole world.
0: For the sake of his sorrowful passion,
1: have mercy on us and on the whole world.
0: For the sake of his sorrowful passion,
1: have mercy on us and on the whole world.
0: For the sake of his sorrowful passion,
1: have mercy on us and on the whole world.
0: For the sake of his sorrowful passion,
1: have mercy on us and on the whole world.
0: For the sake of his sorrowful passion,
1: have mercy on us and on the whole world.
0: For the sake of his sorrowful passion,
1: have mercy on us and on the whole world.
0: For the sake of his sorrowful passion,
1: have mercy on us and on the whole world.
0: For the sake of his sorrowful passion,
1: have mercy on us and on the whole world.
0: For the sake of his sorrowful passion,
1: have mercy on us and on the whole world.
0: For the sake of his sorrowful passion,
1: have mercy on us and on the whole world.
0: Eternal Father, I offer you the body and blood, soul and divinity of your dearly beloved Son, our Lord Jesus Christ,
1: in atonement for our sins and those of the whole world.
0: For the sake of his sorrowful passion,
1: have mercy on us and on the whole world.
0: For the sake of his sorrowful passion,
1: have mercy on us and on the whole world.
0: For the sake of his sorrowful passion,
1: have mercy on us and on the whole world.
0: For the sake of his sorrowful passion,
1: have mercy on us and on the whole world.
0: For the sake of his sorrowful passion,
1: have mercy on us and on the whole world.
0: For the sake of his sorrowful passion,
1: have mercy on us and on the whole world.
0: For the sake of his sorrowful passion,
1: have mercy on us and on the whole world.
0: For the sake of his sorrowful passion,
1: have mercy on us and on the whole world.
0: For the sake of his sorrowful passion,
1: have mercy on us and on the whole world.
0: For the sake of his sorrowful passion,
1: have mercy on us and on the whole world.
0: Eternal Father, I offer you the body and blood, soul and divinity of your dearly beloved Son, our Lord Jesus Christ,
1: in atonement for our sins and those of the whole world.
0: For the sake of his sorrowful passion,
1: have mercy on us and on the whole world.
0: For the sake of his sorrowful passion,
1: have mercy on us and on the whole world.
0: For the sake of his sorrowful passion,
1: have mercy on us and on the whole world.
0: For the sake of his sorrowful passion,
1: have mercy on us and on the whole world.
0: For the sake of his sorrowful passion,
1: have mercy on us and on the whole world.
0: For the sake of his sorrowful passion,
1: have mercy on us and on the whole world.
0: For the sake of his sorrowful passion,
1: have mercy on us and on the whole world.
0: For the sake of his sorrowful passion,
1: have mercy on us and on the whole world.
0: For the sake of his sorrowful passion,
1: have mercy on us and on the whole world.
0: For the sake of his sorrowful passion,
1: have mercy on us and on the whole world.
0: Eternal Father, I offer you the body and blood, soul and divinity of your dearly beloved Son, our Lord Jesus Christ,
1: in atonement for our sins and those of the whole world.
0: For the sake of his sorrowful passion,
1: have mercy on us and on the whole world.
0: For the sake of his sorrowful passion,
1: have mercy on us and on the whole world.
0: For the sake of his sorrowful passion,
1: have mercy on us and on the whole world.
0: For the sake of his sorrowful passion,
1: have mercy on us and on the whole world.
0: For the sake of his sorrowful passion,
1: have mercy on us and on the whole world.
0: For the sake of his sorrowful passion,
1: have mercy on us and on the whole world.
0: For the sake of his sorrowful passion,
1: have mercy on us and on the whole world.
0: For the sake of his sorrowful passion,
1: have mercy on us and on the whole world.
0: For the sake of his sorrowful passion,
1: have mercy on us and on the whole world.
0: For the sake of his sorrowful passion,
1: have mercy on us and on the whole world.
0: Holy God, Holy Mighty One, Holy Immortal One,
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1: have mercy on us and on the whole world.
0: Eternal God, in whom mercy is endless, and the treasury of compassion inexhaustible,
1: look kindly upon us and increase your mercy in us, that in difficult moments we might not despair nor become despondent, but with great confidence submit ourselves to your holy will, which is love and mercy itself.
0: In the name of the Father, and of the Son, and of the Holy Spirit, amen.
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0: This is Franciscan Media's Saint of the Day for October 12th. Today we celebrate Blessed Francis Xavier Silos. Born in southern Bavaria, Francis joined the Congregation of the Most Holy Redeemer and studied for the priesthood. In 1843, he came to the U.S. to participate in his congregation's work among immigrant Germans. For the next quarter century, he worked in parish ministry and as an itinerant missionary, preaching in English and German. He was especially known as an expert confessor. He also headed Redemptorist seminaries in Maryland during the Civil War. When a draft order threatened to force seminarians to join the Union Army, Father Silos traveled to Washington to personally appeal to President Lincoln for an exemption. The amicable meeting ended without any assurance from Mr. Lincoln that seminarians and priests would be exempt from further draft calls, though some of his aides promised to intercede. In the end, a small number of Redemptorists were in fact drafted. Towards the end of his life, Father Silos ministered to poor immigrants in New Orleans. After 1 year, he contracted yellow fever while visiting the sick and died of the disease in 1867. He was beatified by Pope John Paul II in 2000. There's more about the saints along with inspiration and Catholic resources at our website, saintoftheday.org. From Franciscan Media, this has been Saint of the Day.
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1: In the name of the Father, and of the Son, and of the Holy Spirit. Amen. I believe in God, the Father Almighty, creator of heaven and earth, and in Jesus Christ, his only Son, our Lord. He was conceived by the power of the Holy Spirit and was born of the Virgin Mary. He suffered under Pontius Pilate, was crucified, died, and was buried. He descended to the dead. On the third day he arose again. He ascended into heaven and is seated at the right hand of the Father. He will come again to judge the living and the dead.
2: I believe in the Holy Spirit, the Holy Catholic Church, the communion of saints, the forgiveness of sins, and the resurrection of the body, and life everlasting. Amen.
1: Our Father, who art in heaven, hallowed be thy name. Thy kingdom come, thy will be done, on earth as it is in heaven.
2: Give us this day our daily bread, and forgive us our trespasses, as we forgive those who trespass against us. And lead us not into temptation, but deliver us from evil. Amen. Hail Mary, full of grace, the Lord is with thee. Blessed art thou among women, and blessed is the fruit of thy womb, Jesus.
1: Holy Mary, Mother of God, pray for us sinners, now and at the hour of our death. Amen.
2: Hail Mary, full of grace, the Lord is with thee. Blessed art thou among women, and blessed is the fruit of thy womb, Jesus.
1: Holy Mary, Mother of God, pray for us sinners, now and at the hour of our death. Amen.
2: Hail Mary, full of grace, the Lord is with thee. Blessed art thou among women, and blessed is the fruit of thy womb, Jesus.
1: Holy Mary, Mother of God, pray for us sinners, now and at the hour of our death. Amen. Glory be to the Father, and to the Son, and to the Holy Spirit.
2: As it was in the beginning, is now, and ever shall be, world without end. Amen.
1: The first joyful mystery, the Annunciation. Our Father, who art in heaven, hallowed be thy name. Thy kingdom come, thy will be done, on earth as it is in heaven.
2: Give us this day our daily bread, and forgive us our trespasses, as we forgive those who trespass against us. And lead us not into temptation, but deliver us from evil. Amen.
1: In the sixth month, the angel Gabriel was sent from God to a town of Galilee, called Nazareth, to a virgin betrothed to a man named Joseph of the house of David. And the virgin's name was Mary.
2: Hail Mary, full of grace, the Lord is with thee. Blessed art thou among women, and blessed is the fruit of thy womb, Jesus.
1: Holy Mary, Mother of God, pray for us sinners, now and at the hour of our death. Amen. And coming to her, he said, Hail, favored one, the Lord is with you.
2: Hail Mary, full of grace, the Lord is with thee. Blessed art thou among women, and blessed is the fruit of thy womb, Jesus.
1: Holy Mary, Mother of God, pray for us sinners, now and at the hour of our death. Amen. But she was greatly troubled at what was said, and pondered what sort of greeting this might be.
2: Hail Mary, full of grace, the Lord is with thee. Blessed art thou among women, and blessed is the fruit of thy womb, Jesus.
1: Holy Mary, Mother of God, pray for us sinners, now and at the hour of our death. Amen. Then the angel said to her, Do not be afraid, Mary, for you have found favor with God.
2: Hail Mary, full of grace, the Lord is with thee. Blessed art thou among women, and blessed is the fruit of thy womb, Jesus.
1: Holy Mary, Mother of God, pray for us sinners, now and at the hour of our death. Amen. Behold, you will conceive in your womb and bear a son, and you shall name him Jesus.
2: Hail Mary, full of grace, the Lord is with thee. Blessed art thou among women, and blessed is the fruit of thy womb, Jesus.
1: Holy Mary, Mother of God, pray for us sinners, now and at the hour of our death. Amen. He will be great, and will be called Son of the Most High, and the Lord God will give him the throne of David his father, and he will rule over the house of Jacob forever, and of his kingdom there will be no end.
2: Hail Mary, full of grace, the Lord is with thee. Blessed art thou among women, and blessed is the fruit of thy womb, Jesus.
1: Holy Mary, Mother of God, pray for us sinners, now and at the hour of our death. Amen. But Mary said to the angel, How can this be, since I have no relations with a man?
2: Hail Mary, full of grace, the Lord is with thee. Blessed art thou among women, and blessed is the fruit of thy womb, Jesus.
1: Holy Mary, Mother of God, pray for us sinners, now and at the hour of our death. Amen. And the angel said to her in reply, The Holy Spirit will come upon you, and the power of the Most High will overshadow you. Therefore the child to be born will be called Holy, the Son of God.
2: Hail Mary, full of grace, the Lord is with thee. Blessed art thou among women, and blessed is the fruit of thy womb, Jesus.
1: Holy Mary, Mother of God, pray for us sinners, now and at the hour of our death. Amen. And behold, Elizabeth, your relative, has also conceived a son in her old age. And this is the sixth month for her who is called barren, for nothing will be impossible for God.
2: Hail Mary, full of grace, the Lord is with thee. Blessed art thou among women, and blessed is the fruit of thy womb, Jesus.
1: Holy Mary, Mother of God, pray for us sinners, now and at the hour of our death. Amen. Mary said, Behold, I am the handmaid of the Lord. May it be done to me according to your word. Then the angel departed from her.
2: Hail Mary, full of grace, the Lord is with thee. Blessed art thou among women, and blessed is the fruit of thy womb, Jesus.
1: Holy Mary, Mother of God, pray for us sinners, now and at the hour of our death. Amen. Glory be to the Father, and to the Son, and to the Holy Spirit.
2: As it was in the beginning, is now, and ever shall be, world without end. Amen.
3: O my Jesus, forgive us our sins, save us from the fires of hell, lead all souls into heaven, especially those in most need of thy mercy.
1: The second joyful mystery, the Visitation. Our Father, who art in heaven, hallowed be thy name. Thy kingdom come, thy will be done, on earth as it is in heaven.
2: Give us this day our daily bread, and forgive us our trespasses, as we forgive those who trespass against us. And lead us not into temptation, but deliver us from evil. Amen.
1: During those days, Mary set out and traveled to the hill country in haste to a town of Judah, where she entered the house of Zechariah and greeted Elizabeth.
2: Hail Mary, full of grace, the Lord is with thee. Blessed art thou among women, and blessed is the fruit of thy womb, Jesus.
1: Holy Mary, Mother of God, pray for us sinners, now and at the hour of our death. Amen. When Elizabeth heard Mary's greeting, the infant leaped in her womb, and Elizabeth filled with the Holy Spirit.
2: Hail Mary, full of grace, the Lord is with thee. Blessed art thou among women, and blessed is the fruit of thy womb, Jesus.
1: Holy Mary, Mother of God, pray for us sinners, now and at the hour of our death. Amen. She cried out in a loud voice and said, Most blessed are you among women, and blessed is the fruit of your womb.
2: Hail Mary, full of grace, the Lord is with thee. Blessed art thou among women, and blessed is the fruit of thy womb, Jesus.
1: Holy Mary, Mother of God, pray for us sinners, now and at the hour of our death. Amen. And how does this happen to me, that the mother of my Lord should come to me? For at the moment the sound of your greeting reached my ears, the infant in my womb leaped for joy.
2: Hail Mary, full of grace, the Lord is with thee. Blessed art thou among women, and blessed is the fruit of thy womb, Jesus.
1: Holy Mary, Mother of God, pray for us sinners, now and at the hour of our death. Amen. Blessed are you who believed that what was spoken to you by the Lord would be fulfilled.
2: Hail Mary, full of grace, the Lord is with thee. Blessed art thou among women, and blessed is the fruit of thy womb, Jesus.
1: Holy Mary, Mother of God, pray for us sinners, now and at the hour of our death. Amen. And Mary said, My soul proclaims the greatness of the Lord. My spirit rejoices in God my Savior, for he has looked upon his handmaid's lowliness.
2: Hail Mary, full of grace, the Lord is with thee. Blessed art thou among women, and blessed is the fruit of thy womb, Jesus.
1: Holy Mary, Mother of God, pray for us sinners, now and at the hour of our death. Amen. Behold, from now on will all ages call me blessed. The Mighty One has done great things for me, and holy is his name. His mercy is from age to those who fear him.
2: Hail Mary, full of grace, the Lord is with thee. Blessed art thou among women, and blessed is the fruit of thy womb, Jesus.
1: Holy Mary, Mother of God, pray for us sinners, now and at the hour of our death. Amen. He has shown might with his arm, dispersed the arrogant of mind and heart. He has thrown down the rulers from their thrones, but lifted up the lowly.
2: Hail Mary, full of grace, the Lord is with thee. Blessed art thou among women, and blessed is the fruit of thy womb, Jesus.
1: Holy Mary, Mother of God, pray for us sinners, now and at the hour of our death. Amen. The hungry he has filled with good things, the rich he has sent away empty. He has helped Israel his servant, remembering his mercy.
2: Hail Mary, full of grace, the Lord is with thee. Blessed art thou among women, and blessed is the fruit of thy womb, Jesus.
1: Holy Mary, Mother of God, pray for us sinners, now and at the hour of our death. Amen. According to his promise to our fathers, to Abraham, and to his descendants forever. Mary remained with her about 3 months, and then returned to her home.
2: Hail Mary, full of grace, the Lord is with thee. Blessed art thou among women, and blessed is the fruit of thy womb, Jesus.
1: Holy Mary, Mother of God, pray for us sinners, now and at the hour of our death. Amen. Glory be to the Father, and to the Son, and to the Holy Spirit.
2: As it was in the beginning, is now, and ever shall be, world without end. Amen.
3: O my Jesus, forgive us our sins, save us from the fires of hell. Lead all souls into heaven, especially those in most need of thy mercy.
1: The third joyful mystery, the Nativity. Our Father who art in heaven, hallowed be thy name. Thy kingdom come, thy will be done, on earth as it is in heaven.
2: Give us this day our daily bread, and forgive us our trespasses, as we forgive those who trespass against us. And lead us not into temptation, but deliver us from evil. Amen.
1: In those days a decree went out from Caesar Augustus, that the whole world should be enrolled. So all went to be enrolled, each to his own town.
2: Hail Mary, full of grace, the Lord is with thee. Blessed art thou among women, and blessed is the fruit of thy womb, Jesus.
1: Holy Mary, Mother of God, pray for us sinners, now and at the hour of our death. Amen. And Joseph too went up from Galilee, from the town of Nazareth to Judea, to the city of David that is called Bethlehem, because he was of the house and family of David, to be enrolled with Mary, his betrothed, who was with child.
2: Hail Mary, full of grace, the Lord is with thee. Blessed art thou among women, and blessed is the fruit of thy womb, Jesus.
1: Holy Mary, Mother of God, pray for us sinners, now and at the hour of our death. Amen. While they were there, the time came for her to have her child, and she gave birth to her firstborn son. She wrapped him in swaddling clothes and laid him in a manger, because there was no room for them in the inn.
2: Hail Mary, full of grace, the Lord is with thee. Blessed art thou among women, and blessed is the fruit of thy womb, Jesus.
1: Holy Mary, Mother of God, pray for us sinners, now and at the hour of our death. Amen. Now there were shepherds in that region living in the fields and keeping the night watch over their flock. The angel of the Lord appeared to them, and the glory of the Lord shone around them, and they were struck with great fear.
2: Hail Mary, full of grace, the Lord is with thee. Blessed art thou among women, and blessed is the fruit of thy womb, Jesus.
1: Holy Mary, Mother of God, pray for us sinners, now and at the hour of our death. Amen. The angel said to them, "Do not be afraid, for behold, I proclaim to you good news of great joy that will be for all the people. For today in the city of David, a Savior has been born for you, who is Messiah and Lord. And this will be a sign for you. You will find an infant wrapped in swaddling clothes and lying in a manger."
2: Hail Mary, full of grace, the Lord is with thee. Blessed art thou among women, and blessed is the fruit of thy womb, Jesus.
1: Holy Mary, Mother of God, pray for us sinners, now and at the hour of our death. Amen. And suddenly, there was a multitude of the heavenly host with the angel, praising God and saying, "Glory to God in the highest, and on earth peace to those on whom his favor rests."
2: Hail Mary, full of grace, the Lord is with thee. Blessed art thou among women, and blessed is the fruit of thy womb, Jesus.
1: Holy Mary, Mother of God, pray for us sinners, now and at the hour of our death. Amen. When the angels went away from them to heaven, the shepherds said to one another, "Let us go then to Bethlehem to see this thing that has taken place, which the Lord has made known to us.
2: Hail Mary, full of grace, the Lord is with thee. Blessed art thou among women, and blessed is the fruit of thy womb, Jesus.
1: Holy Mary, Mother of God, pray for us sinners, now and at the hour of our death. Amen. So they went in haste and found Mary, and when they saw this, they made known the message that had been told them about this child.
2: Hail Mary, full of grace, the Lord is with thee. Blessed art thou among women, and blessed is the fruit of thy womb, Jesus.
1: Holy Mary, Mother of God, pray for us sinners, now and at the hour of our death. Amen. All who heard it were amazed by what had been told them by the shepherds, and Mary kept all these things, reflecting on them in her heart.
2: Hail Mary, full of grace, the Lord is with thee. Blessed art thou among women, and blessed is the fruit of thy womb, Jesus.
1: Holy Mary, Mother of God, pray for us sinners, now and at the hour of our death. Amen. Then the shepherds returned, glorifying and praising God for all they had heard and seen, just as it had been told to them.
2: Hail Mary, full of grace, the Lord is with thee. Blessed art thou among women, and blessed is the fruit of thy womb, Jesus.
1: Holy Mary, Mother of God, pray for us sinners, now and at the hour of our death. Amen. Glory be to the Father, and to the Son, and to the Holy Spirit.
2: As it was in the beginning, is now, and ever shall be, world without end. Amen.
3: O my Jesus, forgive us our sins. Save us from the fires of hell. Lead all souls into heaven, especially those in most need of thy mercy.
1: The fourth joyful mystery, the presentation. Our Father, who art in heaven, hallowed be thy name. Thy kingdom come, thy will be done, on earth as it is in heaven.
2: Give us this day our daily bread, and forgive us our trespasses, as we forgive those who trespass against us. And lead us not into temptation, but deliver us from evil. Amen.
1: When the days were completed for their purification, according to the law of Moses, they took him up to Jerusalem to present him to the Lord, just as it is written in the law of the Lord, every male that opens the womb shall be consecrated to the Lord, and to offer the sacrifice of a pair of turtle doves or two young pigeons, in accordance with the dictate in the law of the Lord.
2: Hail Mary, full of grace, the Lord is with thee. Blessed art thou among women, and blessed is the fruit of thy womb, Jesus.
1: Holy Mary, Mother of God, pray for us sinners, now and at the hour of our death. Amen. Now there was a man in Jerusalem whose name was Simeon. This man was righteous and devout, awaiting the consolation of Israel, and the Holy Spirit was upon him.
2: Hail Mary, full of grace, the Lord is with thee. Blessed art thou among women, and blessed is the fruit of thy womb, Jesus.
1: Holy Mary, Mother of God, pray for us sinners, now and at the hour of our death. Amen. It had been revealed to him by the Holy Spirit that he should not see death before he had seen the Messiah of the Lord.
2: Hail Mary, full of grace, the Lord is with thee. Blessed art thou among women, and blessed is the fruit of thy womb, Jesus.
1: Holy Mary, Mother of God, pray for us sinners, now and at the hour of our death. Amen. He came in the Spirit into the temple, and when the parents brought in the child Jesus to perform the custom of the law in regard to him, he took him into his arms.
2: Hail Mary, full of grace, the Lord is with thee. Blessed art thou among women, and blessed is the fruit of thy womb, Jesus.
1: Holy Mary, Mother of God, pray for us sinners, now and at the hour of our death. Amen. And he blessed God, saying, Now, Master, you may let your servant go in peace, according to your word.
2: Hail Mary, full of grace, the Lord is with thee. Blessed art thou among women, and blessed is the fruit of thy womb, Jesus.
1: Holy Mary, Mother of God, pray for us sinners, now and at the hour of our death. Amen. For my eyes have seen your salvation, which you prepared in the sight of all the peoples, a light for the revelation to the Gentiles, and the glory for your people Israel.
2: Hail Mary, full of grace, the Lord is with thee. Blessed art thou among women, and blessed is the fruit of thy womb, Jesus.
1: Holy Mary, Mother of God, pray for us sinners, now and at the hour of our death. Amen. The child's father and mother were amazed at what was said about him, and Simeon blessed them and said to Mary his mother, Behold, this child is destined for the fall and rise of many in Israel, and to be a sign that will be contradicted.
2: Hail Mary, full of grace, the Lord is with thee. Blessed art thou among women, and blessed is the fruit of thy womb, Jesus.
1: Holy Mary, Mother of God, pray for us sinners, now and at the hour of our death. Amen. And you yourself a sword will pierce, so that the thoughts of many hearts may be revealed.
2: Hail Mary, full of grace, the Lord is with thee. Blessed art thou among women, and blessed is the fruit of thy womb, Jesus.
1: Holy Mary, Mother of God, pray for us sinners, now and at the hour of our death. Amen. There was also a prophetess, Anna, the daughter of Phanuel, of the tribe of Asher. She was advanced in years, having lived 7 years with her husband after her marriage, and then as a widow until she was 84. She never left the temple but worshipped night and day with fasting and prayer.
2: Hail Mary, full of grace, the Lord is with thee. Blessed art thou among women, and blessed is the fruit of thy womb, Jesus.
1: Holy Mary, Mother of God, pray for us sinners, now and at the hour of our death. Amen. And coming forward at that very time, she gave thanks to God and spoke about the child to all who were awaiting the redemption of Jerusalem. When they had fulfilled all the prescriptions of the law of the Lord, they returned to Galilee, to their own town of Nazareth.
2: Hail Mary, full of grace, the Lord is with thee. Blessed art thou among women, and blessed is the fruit of thy womb, Jesus.
1: Holy Mary, Mother of God, pray for us sinners, now and at the hour of our death. Amen. Glory be to the Father, and to the Son, and to the Holy Spirit.
2: As it was in the beginning, is now, and ever shall be, world without end. Amen.
3: O my Jesus, forgive us our sins. Save us from the fires of hell. Lead all souls into heaven, especially those in most need of thy mercy.
1: The fifth joyful mystery, the finding of Jesus in the temple. Our Father who art in heaven, hallowed be thy name. Thy kingdom come, thy will be done, on earth as it is in heaven.
2: Give us this day our daily bread, and forgive us our trespasses, as we forgive those who trespass against us. And lead us not into temptation, but deliver us from evil. Amen.
1: The child grew and became strong, filled with wisdom, and the favor of God was upon him.
2: Hail Mary, full of grace, the Lord is with thee. Blessed art thou among women, and blessed is the fruit of thy womb, Jesus.
1: Holy Mary, Mother of God, pray for us sinners, now and at the hour of our death. Amen. Each year his parents went up to Jerusalem for the feast of Passover, and when he was 12 years old, they went up according to festival custom.
2: Hail Mary, full of grace, the Lord is with thee. Blessed art thou among women, and blessed is the fruit of thy womb, Jesus.
1: Holy Mary, Mother of God, pray for us sinners, now and at the hour of our death. Amen. After they had completed its days, as they were returning, the boy Jesus remained behind in Jerusalem, but his parents did not know it.
2: Hail Mary, full of grace, the Lord is with thee. Blessed art thou among women, and blessed is the fruit of thy womb, Jesus.
1: Holy Mary, Mother of God, pray for us sinners, now and at the hour of our death. Amen. Thinking that he was in the caravan, they journeyed for a day and looked for him among their relatives and acquaintances, but not finding him, they returned to Jerusalem to look for him.
2: Hail Mary, full of grace, the Lord is with thee. Blessed art thou among women, and blessed is the fruit of thy womb, Jesus.
1: Holy Mary, Mother of God, pray for us sinners, now and at the hour of our death. Amen. After 3 days, they found him in the temple, sitting in the midst of the teachers, listening to them and asking them questions.
2: Hail Mary, full of grace, the Lord is with thee. Blessed art thou among women, and blessed is the fruit of thy womb, Jesus.
1: Holy Mary, Mother of God, pray for us sinners, now and at the hour of our death. Amen. And all who heard him were astounded at his understanding and his answers.
2: Hail Mary, full of grace, the Lord is with thee. Blessed art thou among women, and blessed is the fruit of thy womb, Jesus.
1: Holy Mary, Mother of God, pray for us sinners, now and at the hour of our death. Amen. When his parents saw him, they were astonished, and his mother said to him, "Son, why have you done this to us? Your father and I have been looking for you with great anxiety."
2: Hail Mary, full of grace, the Lord is with thee. Blessed art thou among women, and blessed is the fruit of thy womb, Jesus.
1: Holy Mary, Mother of God, Pray for us sinners, now and at the hour of our death. Amen. And he said to them, Why were you looking for me? Did you not know that I must be in my Father's house? But they did not understand what he said to them.
2: Hail Mary, full of grace, the Lord is with thee. Blessed art thou among women, and blessed is the fruit of thy womb, Jesus.
1: Holy Mary, Mother of God, pray for us sinners, now and at the hour of our death. Amen. He went down with them and came to Nazareth, and was obedient to them, and his mother kept all these things in her heart.
2: Hail Mary, full of grace, the Lord is with thee. Blessed art thou among women, and blessed is the fruit of thy womb, Jesus.
1: Holy Mary, Mother of God, pray for us sinners, now and at the hour of our death. Amen. And Jesus advanced in wisdom and age and favor before God and man.
2: Hail Mary, full of grace, the Lord is with thee. Blessed art thou among women, and blessed is the fruit of thy womb, Jesus.
1: Holy Mary, Mother of God, pray for us sinners, now and at the hour of our death. Amen. Glory be to the Father, and to the Son, and to the Holy Spirit.
2: As it was in the beginning, is now, and ever shall be, world without end. Amen.
3: O my Jesus, forgive us our sins. Save us from the fires of hell. Lead all souls into heaven, especially those in most need of thy mercy.
2: Hail, Holy Queen, Mother of Mercy, our life, our sweetness, and our hope. To thee do we cry, poor banished children of Eve. To thee do we send up our sighs, mourning and weeping in this valley of tears. Turn then, most gracious Advocate, thine eyes of mercy upon us, and after this our exile, show unto us the blessed fruit of thy womb, Jesus. O clement, O loving, O sweet Virgin Mary,
1: pray for us, O Holy Mother of God,
2: that we may be made worthy of the promises of Christ.
1: In the name of the Father, and of the Son, and of the Holy Spirit.
2: Amen.
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4: What's your vocation? What vocation are you praying for? Hey, it's Jamie. Well, if it is that you are a husband or a wife, or you are praying for the sacrament of matrimony, Psalm 127:3-5, children are a heritage from the Lord, offspring a reward from him, like arrows in the hands of a warrior. Blessed is the man whose quiver is full of them. This is one that has personally sustained my family. Recently coming off our fifth pregnancy, high risk, NICU stay, the whole thing, people questioning whether we should continue to have kids, on top of which birth rates are historically low and people aren't getting married and having kids anymore. Let us hear that scripture and be encouraged. Remember, you're made in the image of God. 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
2: 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We also get to witness the first celebration of the Feast of Hanukkah.
9: Hi, my name is Father Mike Schmitz, and you're listening to The Bible in a Year, where we encounter God's voice and live life through the lens of Scripture. Using the Great Adventure Bible timeline, we'll read all the way from Genesis to Revelation, discovering how the story of salvation unfolds and how we fit into that story today. The Great Adventure Bible Timeline was developed by Jeff Cavins and is provided by Ascension, who produced and funded this program. It is day 285. We are 4 days into the Maccabean Revolt. We're reading 1 Maccabees chapter 4, Sirach chapter 10, 11, and 12, as well as Proverbs chapter 22, verses 9 through 12. The first book of Maccabees, chapter 4, The Battle at Emmaus. Now, Gorgias took 5,000 infantry and 1,000 picked cavalry, and this division moved out by night to fall upon the camp of the Jews and attack them suddenly. Men from the citadel were his guides, but Judas heard of it, and he and his mighty men moved out to attack the king's force in Emmaus while the division was still absent from the camp. When Gorgias entered the camp of Judas by night, he found no one there, so he looked for them in the hills because he said, "These men are fleeing from us." At daybreak, Judas appeared in the plain with 3,000 men, but they did not have armor and swords such as they desired. And they saw the camp of the Gentiles strong and fortified with cavalry round about it. And these men were trained in war. But Judas said to the men who were with him, "Do not fear their numbers or be afraid when they charge. Remember how our fathers were saved at the Red Sea when Pharaoh with his forces pursued them. And now let us cry to heaven to see whether he will favor us and remember his covenant with our fathers and crush this army before us today. Then all the Gentiles will know that there is one who redeems and saves Israel." When the foreigners looked up and saw them coming against them, they went forth from their camp to battle. Then the men with Judas blew their trumpets and engaged in battle. The Gentiles were crushed and fled into the plain, and all those in the rear fell by the sword. They pursued them to Gezerah and to the plains of Idumea, and to Azadas and Jamnia, and 3,000 of them fell. Then Judas and his force turned back from pursuing them, and he said to the people, "Do not be greedy for plunder, for there is a battle before us. Gorgias and his force are near us in the hills. But stand now against our enemies and fight them, and afterward seize the plunder boldly." Just as Judas was finishing this speech, a detachment appeared, coming out of the hills. They saw that their army had been put to flight and that the Jews were burning the camp, for the smoke that was seen showed what had happened. When they perceived this, they were greatly frightened. And when they also saw the army of Judas draw up in the plain for battle, they all fled into the land of the Philistines. Then Judas returned to plunder the camp, and they seized much gold and silver and cloth dyed blue and sea purple and great riches. On their return, they sang hymns and praises to heaven, "For he is good, for his mercy endures forever." Thus Israel had a great deliverance that day. First Campaign of Lysias. Those of the foreigners who escaped went and reported to Lysias all that had happened. When he heard it, he was perplexed and discouraged, for things had not happened to Israel as he had intended, nor had they turned out as the king had commanded him. But the next year he mustered 60,000 picked infantrymen and 5,000 cavalry to subdue them. They came to Idumea and encamped at Bet-Zur. And Judas met them with 10,000 men. When he saw that the army was strong, he prayed, saying, "Blessed are you, O Savior of Israel, who did crush the attack of the mighty warrior by the hand of your servant David, and did give the camp of the Philistines into the hands of Jonathan, the son of Saul, and of the man who carried his armor. So do you hem in this army by the hand of your people Israel, and let them be ashamed of their troops and their cavalry. Fill them with cowardice, melt the boldness of their strength, let them tremble in their destruction. Strike them down with the sword of those who love you, and let all who know your name praise you with hymns. Then both sides attacked, and there fell of the army of Lysias 5,000 men. They fell in action. And when Lysias saw the rout of his troops and observed the boldness which inspired those of Judas, and how ready they were either to live or to die nobly, he departed to Antioch and enlisted mercenaries to invade Judea again with an even larger army. Cleansing and dedication of the temple. Then said Judas and his brothers, "Behold, our enemies are crushed. Let us go up to cleanse the sanctuary and dedicate it." So all the army assembled, and they went up to Mount Zion. And they saw the sanctuary desolate, the altar profaned, and the gates burned. In the courts they saw bushes sprung up as in a thicket or as on one of the mountains. They also saw the chambers of the priests in ruins. Then they tore their clothes and mourned with great lamentation and sprinkled themselves with ashes. They fell face down on the ground and sounded the signal on the trumpets and cried out to heaven. Then Judas detailed men to fight against those in the citadel until he had cleansed the sanctuary. He chose blameless priests devoted to the law, and they cleansed the sanctuary and removed the defiled stones to an unclean place. They deliberated what to do about the altar of burnt offering, which had been profaned, and they thought it best to tear it down, lest it bring reproach upon them, for the Gentiles had defiled it. So they tore down the altar and stored the stones in a convenient place on the temple hill until there should come a prophet to tell them what to do with them. Then they took unhewn stones, as the law directs, and built a new altar like the former one. They also rebuilt the sanctuary and the interior of the temple and consecrated the courts. They made new holy vessels and brought the lampstand, the altar of incense, and the table into the temple. Then they burned incense on the altar and lighted the lamps on the lampstand, and these gave light in the temple. They placed the bread on the table and hung up the curtains. Thus they finished all the work they had undertaken. Early in the morning, on the 25th day of the ninth month, which is the month of Chislev, in the 148th year, they rose and offered sacrifice as the law directs on the new altar of burnt offerings which they had built. At the very season, and on the very day that the Gentiles had profaned it, it was dedicated with songs and harps and lutes and cymbals. All the people fell on their faces and worshipped and blessed heaven who had prospered them. So they celebrated the dedication of the altar for 8 days and offered burnt offerings with gladness. They offered a sacrifice of deliverance and praise. They decorated the front of the temple with golden crowns and small shields. They restored the gates and the chambers for the priests and furnished them with doors. There was very great gladness among the people, and the reproach of the Gentiles was removed. Then Judas and his brothers and all the assembly of Israel determined that every year at that season the days of the dedication of the altar should be observed with gladness and joy for 8 days, beginning with the 25th day of the month of Chislev. At that time they fortified Mount Zion with high walls and strong towers round about, to keep the Gentiles from coming and trampling them down as they had done before. And he stationed a garrison there to hold it. He also fortified Bet-Zur, so that the people might have a stronghold that faced Idumea. The Book of Sirach, Chapter 10. A wise magistrate will educate his people, and the rule of an understanding man will be well ordered. Like the magistrate of the people, so are his officials, and like the ruler of the city, so are all its inhabitants. An undisciplined king will ruin his people, but a city will grow through the understanding of its rulers. The government of the earth is in the hands of the Lord, and over it he will raise up the right man for the time. The success of a man is in the hands of the Lord, and he confers his honor upon the person of the scribe. Do not be angry with your neighbor for any injury, and do not attempt anything by acts of insolence. Arrogance is hateful before the Lord and before men, and injustice is outrageous to both. Sovereignty passes from nation to nation on account of injustice and insolence and wealth. How can he who is dust and ashes be proud? For even in life his bowels decay. A long illness baffles the physician. The king of today will die tomorrow. For when a man is dead, he will inherit creeping things and wild beasts and worms. The beginning of man's pride is to depart from the Lord. His heart has forsaken his Maker. For the beginning of pride is sin, and the man who clings to it pours out abominations. Therefore, the Lord brought upon them extraordinary afflictions and destroyed them utterly. The Lord has cast down the thrones of rulers and has seated the lowly in their place. The Lord has plucked up the roots of the nations and has planted the humble in their place. The Lord has overthrown the lands of the nations and has destroyed them to the foundations of the earth. He has removed some of them and destroyed them, and has extinguished the memory of them from the earth. Pride was not created for men, nor fierce anger for those born of women. What race is worthy of honor? The human race. What race is worthy of honor? Those who fear the Lord. What race is unworthy of honor? The human race. What race is unworthy of honor? Those who transgress the commandments. Among brothers, their leader is worthy of honor, and those who fear the Lord are worthy of honor in his eyes. The rich and the eminent and the poor, their glory is the fear of the Lord. It is not right to despise an intelligent poor man, nor is it proper to honor a sinful man. The nobleman and the judge and the ruler will be honored, but none of them is greater than the man who fears the Lord. Free men will be at the service of a wise servant, and a man of understanding will not grumble. Do not make a display of your wisdom when you do your work, nor glorify yourself at a time when you are in want. Better is a man who works and has an abundance of everything than one who goes about boasting but lacks bread. My son, glorify yourself with humility, and ascribe to yourself honor according to your worth. Who will justify the man that sins against himself, and who will honor the man that dishonors his own life? A poor man is honored for his knowledge, while a rich man is honored for his wealth. A man honored in poverty, how much more in wealth? And a man dishonored in wealth, how much more in poverty? Chapter 11. The wisdom of a humble man will lift up his head and will seat him among the great. Do not praise a man for his good looks, nor loathe a man because of his appearance. The bee is small among flying creatures, but her product is the best of sweet things. Do not boast about wearing fine clothes, nor exalt yourself in the day that you are honored. For the works of the Lord are wonderful, and his works are concealed from men. Many kings have had to sit on the ground, but one who was never thought of has worn a crown. Many rulers have been greatly disgraced, and illustrious men have been handed over to others. Do not find fault before you investigate. First consider, and then reprove. Do not answer before you have heard, nor interrupt a speaker in the midst of his words. Do not argue about a matter which does not concern you, nor sit with sinners when they judge a case.

There is a man who is rich through his diligence and self-denial, and this is the reward allotted to him. When he says, I have found rest, and now I shall enjoy my goods, he does not know how much time will pass until he leaves them to others and dies. Stand by your covenant and attend to it, and grow old in your work. Do not wonder at the works of a sinner, but trust in the Lord and keep at your toil. For it is easy in the sight of the Lord to enrich a poor man quickly and suddenly. The blessing of the Lord is the reward of the godly, and quickly God causes his blessing to flourish. Do not say, what do I need? And what prosperity could be mine in the future? Do not say, I have enough, and what calamity could happen to me in the future? In the day of prosperity, adversity is forgotten, and in the day of adversity, prosperity is not remembered. For it is easy in the sight of the Lord to reward a man on the day of death according to his conduct. The misery of an hour makes one forget luxury, and at the close of a man's life, his deeds will be revealed. Call no one happy before his death. A man will be known through his children. Do not bring every man into your home, for many are the wiles of the crafty. Like a decoy partridge in a cage, so is the mind of a proud man, and like a spy he observes your weakness, for he lies in wait, turning good into evil, and to worthy actions he will attach blame. From a spark of fire come many burning coals, and a sinner lies in wait to shed blood. Beware of a scoundrel, for he devises evil, lest he give you a lasting blemish. Receive a stranger into your home, and he will upset you with commotion, and will estrange you from your family. Chapter 12. Friends and Enemies. If you do a kindness, know to whom you do it, and you will be thanked for your good deeds. Do good to a godly man, and you will be repaid, if not by him, certainly by the Most High. No good will come to the man who persists in evil, or to him who does not give alms. Give to the godly man, but do not help the sinner. Do good to the humble, but do not give to the ungodly. Hold back his bread, and do not give it to him, lest by means of it he subdue you. For you will receive twice as much evil for all the good which you do to him. For the Most High also hates sinners, and will inflict punishment on the ungodly. Give to the good man, but do not help the sinner. A friend will not be known in prosperity, nor will an enemy be hidden in adversity. A man's enemies are grieved when he prospers, and in his adversity even his friend will separate from him. Never trust your enemy, for like the rusting of copper, so is his wickedness. Even if he humbles himself and goes about cringing, watch yourself and be on your guard against him. And you will be to him like one who has polished a mirror, and you will know that it was not hopelessly tarnished. Do not put him next to you, lest he overthrow you and take your place. Do not have him sit at your right, lest he try to take your seat of honor, and at last you will realize the truth of my words and be stung by what I have said. Who will pity a snake charmer bitten by a serpent, or any who go near wild beasts? So, no one will pity a man who associates with a sinner and becomes involved in his sins. He will stay with you for a time, but if you falter, he will not stand by you. An enemy will speak sweetly with his lips, but in his mind he will plan to throw you into a pit. An enemy will weep with his eyes, but if he finds an opportunity, his thirst for blood will be insatiable. If calamity befalls you, you will find him there ahead of you, and while pretending to help you, he will trip you by the heel. He will shake his head and clap his hands and whisper much and change his expression. The Book of Proverbs, chapter 22, verses 9 through 12. He who has a bountiful eye will be blessed, for he shares his bread with the poor. Drive out a scoffer, and strife will go out, and quarreling and abuse will cease. He who loves purity of heart and whose speech is gracious will have the king as his friend. The eyes of the Lord keep watch over knowledge, but he overthrows the words of the faithless. Father in heaven, give you praise and glory. We thank you so much. Gosh, Lord, thank you so much for this gift, the gift of your day, this gift of your word, this gift of this story of Judas Maccabeus and the faithful Jews of Israel who are fighting for you. We know that while Judas Maccabeus and his brothers, they fought against Greeks, we know that our battle is not with flesh and blood. Our battle is with the principalities and powers. And just like you gave Judas Maccabeus and his brothers victory over their enemies,

You give us victory over the principalities and powers. You give us victory over the dominion of Satan. You give us victory over evil in the world through your Son, Jesus Christ. And in his name we pray. Amen. In the name of the Father and of the Son and of the Holy Spirit. Amen. So today, pretty awesome. In 1 Maccabees chapter 4, you might have noticed that's the story of Hanukkah. You might not have noticed that. It might have sprung up on you at the end if you didn't know it was coming. But here we have Judas Maccabeus and the people of Israel, his brothers, who fight against Gorgias and the Greeks. And just remarkable, right? How with a small army, you have these men who are able to defeat a larger, better funded, I mean, all the cavalry. They have thousands of cavalry, hundreds of cavalry, and they're able to defeat this cavalry. And how and why? Well, it goes all the way back to the same reason why the people of Israel were able to defeat other armies, because God was with them. God fought on their behalf. You know, it's interesting because one thing to note is, you know, this story is from only a couple hundred years before Christ. And so it's kind of it's almost like recent compared to, wow, way back to Abraham and Isaac and Jacob and Joshua leading the people of Israel into the promised land. Because when it's further away, you can kind of say, oh, yeah, you know, I mean, I guess God way, way, way back when had given Joshua and the Israelites victory in battle, given David and his men victory in battle. But when it's kind of recent, you think, wait, oh, gosh, yeah, they still trust. This is like now, this is only 2,100 years ago, give or take. But still, it challenges us. It challenges us to see things through the eyes of God as opposed to how we normally see things. I think a lot of us, we see things through the eyes of power. I mean, how many times have we been frustrated in our lives in looking at politics or looking at present history, like what's going on in the world at any given time? And we think, oh my gosh, I'm so frustrated because I keep focusing on politics. I keep focusing on culture. I keep focusing on other people. As opposed to saying, God, show me what you're doing here. God, in all of this, you're working. And if I don't notice, if I can't see that, then I'm missing out on a vastly important part, a very important part of what's happening. I'm just noticing the surface and not understanding really fully the depths. But here is 1 Maccabees 4, where there is God coming to the assistance, coming to the help, coming to the aid of Judas Maccabeus and the brothers. In fact, you know, then they come into Jerusalem, and one of their, you know, this is what kind of reveals a lot about Judas Maccabeus and those who fought with him, is they truly actually did desire. They desired to honor the Lord. They desired to worship the Lord. And so they spend their time. Remember how Nehemiah had to remind people, and Haggai and Zechariah had to remind people, you guys, you came back to Jerusalem to rebuild the walls. You came back to Jerusalem to rebuild the temple. We should do that now. You know, right away, here is Judas Maccabeus. They don't need any reminding. They go into Jerusalem and they weep over the fact that it's been destroyed. And they immediately restore the temple as fast as they can. And again, as I said, at the end of chapter 4, we have the institution of Hanukkah. Now, it's really interesting, I think, because we had the original Jewish feasts that were given to the people of Israel through Moses. We also have two new Jewish feasts that have been given to us in the last two books we read. In Esther, there's the Feast of Purim, right? And here in Maccabees, there's the Feast of Hanukkah. And I think that's kind of interesting that there we go. That's all I got for you. But going to Sirach, I hope it's not too difficult for us to journey through Sirach. This is one of those books, I think I mentioned this a couple of days ago. It's one of those books that it's really helpful to have in front of you so you can kind of linger over certain passages. I think a lot of times it's kind of like reading Proverbs all at once, as opposed to reading Proverbs, you know, four verses a day, which is what we normally do. This is reading three chapters a day going through Sirach. But there's all this advice. The context for the advice, you might have caught on by now, and I apologize if I didn't say this yet. The context for the advice of Sirach is a father trying to teach his son how to walk wisely in this world, right? So the context, you know, the teaching is wisdom, right? But here's a father trying to teach his son how to walk wisely in this world. And I just think there's something really powerful. Like, for example, in chapter 10, like we're going to highlight just a couple things here. In chapter 10, this father says, you know, basically to all of us as well, in chapter 10, verse 9, how can he who is dust and ashes be proud? And I think that's such an interesting thing, because we can find ourselves in the same position. We can find ourselves in a position where we would say that, yeah, you know, I've accomplished this. I've made this. I've done this. Where we just kind of place ourselves at the center, as opposed to realizing that, wait a second,
I am dust, and to dust I shall return. I like how the father, you know, Ben Sirach, says, how can he who is dust and ashes be proud? For even in life his bowels decay, which I think it says in the notes on this one, it says the Greek is obscure. I think the Greek might be obscure, but I get exactly what you're saying on this. He goes on in verse 17 in chapter 10, he says, you know, even talking about kings and nations and kingdoms, he says in verse 17, he has removed some of them and destroyed them and has extinguished the memory of them from the earth. I remember a couple of years ago, my spiritual director, he kind of out of the blue, we were talking about, I don't know if we were talking about anything relating to, you know, what some of the things I was doing online or whatever. And he just said, he looked at me and he said, you know, no one's going to remember you when you die. And I was like, oh yeah, Father, I know. And he's like, no. No one will remember you after you die. You're not Thomas Aquinas. And I remember just thinking, yeah. And I was really grateful he said that. I mean, it wasn't really a surprise. It's kind of one of those things where, yes, if you read scripture, if you pray to the Lord, you realize that here is verse 17. He has extinguished the memory of them from the earth. I mean, gosh, how many of us can remember the names of our great grandparents? How about a great uncle, a great aunt, a great great? I mean, how far back can we go to recognize that, oh, every one of us, even the memory of us. I remember hearing this reflection. I thought it was powerful. He said, people die twice, and you die when you die, but the second death is, you know, not, this is not Judeo-Christian, but this is just kind of like in a secular way. The second death is the last time someone ever utters your name. You know, it's kind of an interesting thing. You know, at some point, it'll be the last time someone ever says your name or my name. And wow, that's so good to know. Because again, it keeps us away from pride. I love how in chapter 10, it goes on to make a distinction between those who are, you know, powerful in the eyes of human beings and those who are actually worthy. You know, it talks about there's the nobleman and the judge and the ruler, they'll be honored, but none of them is greater than one who fears the Lord. That's verse 24. I love this in verse 26. Do not make a display of your wisdom when you do your work, nor glorify yourself at a time when you are in want. And it's just, just so good. And we could keep going on this, but I want to highlight maybe two last ones. In chapter 11, verses 1-6, just helpful, right? A father to his child, you know, a mother to her daughter. He goes, do not praise a man for his good looks, nor loathe a man because of his appearance. Almost like what we heard the Lord say to Samuel when he went to the sons of Jesse. It says, do not look at the outer appearance, for the Lord judges the heart. Do not boast about wearing fine clothes, nor exalt yourself in the day you're honored. This is verse 4. For the works of the Lord are wonderful, and his works are concealed from men. Again, that sense of like what's happening underneath. Verse 5. Many kings have had to sit on the ground, but one who is never thought of has worn a crown. Again, the humility that many kings had to sit on the ground. They thought they were powerful at one point. And also, there are many people who no one has ever thought of who have been made kings. And goes on, many rulers have been greatly disgraced, and illustrious men have been handed over to others completely. Now, last little note, we could go into chapter 12, which is all about, you know, friends and enemies. And just again, well, here is the advice of a father to his son as he goes out into the world. Okay, don't make friends with everybody. But gosh, going back to verse 11, it says this, do not find fault before you investigate. First consider and then reprove. How many of us can leap to conclusions, right? Do not answer before you've heard, nor interrupt a speaker in the midst of his words. Man, again, same kind of thing. It's just like, I have an opinion about this. Well, how about this one? Do not argue about a matter which does not concern you. How often does our circle of influence, is it dwarfed by our circle of interest? We absolutely can be so preoccupied with what's going on. And yet the father's words, my son, do not busy yourself with many matters. Just focus. Where is your corner of the world that God is calling you to love, to serve, to live? And it's just so good. I've been so convicted by this. So, you know, hopefully my highlighting some of these verses at the end of this long reading in Sirach, 3 chapters every day we've been going through, hopefully that helps a little bit. But man, we come to the end of our time together. My name is Father Mike. I'm praying for you. Please pray for me. As I said, my name is Father Mike. I can't wait to see you tomorrow. God bless.

0: That was day 285 of Bible in a Year with Father Mike Schmitz. Did you know there are short videos of encouragement and teaching available on the Ascension Presents YouTube channel? Here's an example.
1: Did Jesus appear to Mary after his resurrection, even though it's not one of the resurrection accounts noted? So John Paul II begins talking about, like, well, here's some reasons why it might have been omitted, and here's what the omission means and doesn't mean. What it doesn't mean is that for sure, 100%, he didn't appear to Mary. In fact, there's many things that Jesus did, right, that are not explicit. And it just makes sense that the best of sons is going to want to come to the best of mothers, like, first, to just let her share in his victory, to say, like, I'm okay, like, but just to share and to be reunited. She really, really suffered in the most profound ways as she was at the foot of the cross, offering her son, seeing her son endure what he endured. And I think it's very encouraging for those of us who are offering or being faithful, even though it hurts, to know that, like, Mary was a particular recipient of the gift of the resurrection, and that, like, Jesus will come to us too, that the resurrection, the hope, and the victory will come to us too.
0: That was a short video called The Victory Will Come with Father Mark Mary from the Ascension Presents YouTube channel. 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
5: Well, good morning and welcome to your Monday. Yeah, last week it was just Maria solo. This week it's just you and me, my friend. Thanks so much. Hopefully you had a good weekend. We'll be catching up on our weekend activities coming up in just a couple of minutes. But did get some, of course, a lot of things went on here in the state of Florida over the weekend. We had that Hurricane Isaias go through the panhandle. So please continue to pray for those. And I don't know if you came into your news feed yesterday morning, but yesterday morning I noticed Pope Leo the 14th mentioned during his weekly sermon. I don't know when it was, but anyway, he was on a balcony and he made a statement, and basically he's got like a nodule in his lungs, and the surgeons are recommending, the doctors are recommending surgery. So he's going to be undergoing surgery for that nodule in his lungs sometime in the coming weeks. So please continue to keep our Pope Leo the 14th, in your prayers. We are all praying in solidarity with those who are struggling in their lives today. Thanks so much for hanging this morning. Oh, Monday, full week, lots of possibilities ahead, and of course, lots of fantastic music right here on the Spirit FM Morning Show. Welcome to it.
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0: Hey, this is Micah Tyler with the message of my new song, Perfectly. And somehow you love somebody like me. Don't know how you do it, but you do it perfectly. I want to be perfect. When other people are brave, all I see is fear in my life, and then I remember that it's God's perfect love that casts out that fear. I feel like every time that I make a turn, it is heading down another broken road when I remember that God has a perfect plan for my life. When we throw up our hands and we confess the places that we fall short, that's when God's perfect love shows up and loves us perfectly.
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1: Well, good morning. Thanks so much for making Spirit FM a part of your day. Hopefully you're having a good one so far. A lot of people off for today. A lot of schools out. Maria is included in one of those. Her kiddos are out of school, so she's taking the day off. So it's just you and me catching up on the weekend. I don't know about you, but you ever have one of those weeks that just the, you know, let me back up. Our life tends to kind of revolve around weekdays and weekends. The weekend is kind of like the break that you get, and then it moves into the next week. But last week, with the travel I was doing and the intensity of that GMA week, that was like 2 weeks all crammed into 4 days. And then I came back, went right back to work, and then right into the weekend of working around the house. My mom and stepdad needed some help doing some things at their house, so I did that. That included at least one trip to Home Depot, and then Saturday. So that was Saturday. Sunday, Abby and I had some things we had to do around the house. That included at least one trip to Home Depot, and now here you are back in the thick of it for the week, and I just feel like it's just like running and running and running and running. I don't know if you ever feel that way. Yeah, that's kind of where I've been. So I don't know, maybe we could take a little breather today. I know it's Monday. We've got to get right back into the work of it all. But yesterday, as I was sitting in Mass, I was kind of taking that moment because I knew I had a lot of stuff that I had to do yesterday afternoon or after Mass. And so I was taking that moment to just kind of be present, to be in it. I was really thankful for the liturgy. I remember very clearly thinking for a moment, I just love that I know what's happening next. That's one of my favorite parts about the Catholic Mass. I know it. I know it's like in my bones. It's like this feeling of I am where I belong. And I really appreciated that. So I don't know, maybe today on this Monday, we can take a moment to recognize the place that we belong, even in the busyness, even though we've got so many things. You know, I'm thankful that I have those things that I am responsible for, that I have to maintain, that I have to care for, that I have to take care of. I'm thankful that I am able to help my parents as they begin to age a little bit and with projects around their house and do little things for them. I know that I am where God wants me to be. So if you've been feeling that rush kind of like me, I don't know, maybe I'm the only one going through this, but if you've been feeling kind of that rush, maybe today we can take a moment to recognize that I am in the place where God intends me to be.

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1: Well, hey there, Davis hanging solo today. Don't worry, Maria will be back tomorrow. You know, I don't know about you, but I tend to follow these Instagram and Facebook feeds that send you the good news. You know, those moments in our everyday lives where people are doing good things for one another, and saw this one not too long ago. It's just a little candid picture of a server at a Texas roadhouse helping an elderly woman cut up her steak. It was a simple act of kindness. He noticed that she was having trouble. He didn't really say a whole lot. He just kind of, as he was walking by, checking on the tables, kind of reached over and asked quietly if he could give her a hand. I'm sure he wasn't looking to be called out for it. As a matter of fact, it all went down very quietly. The person who took the picture could overhear her apologizing for just not having the strength to cut her own steak anymore, and the server saying, well, that's just silly to not let somebody help you for something as simple as this. And so there they were, kind of helping each other out. Well, there he was helping her out and her giving him the opportunity to serve. And that's one of the things I remember when I was a youth minister. I had a volunteer who was an adult and liked to serve the teens. Anytime we went out on retreat or had a week on a summer trip or anything, we'd be sitting down at our meals and he would start clearing the plates of everyone on the table. Well, within two meals or so, the teens would try and do the same. And he would always say, no, you can't clear my plate. I have to clear yours. I had to finally pull him aside and tell him he needed to give them the opportunity to serve him as well. So how can we go out today and serve each other a little better? Lord, I'm just-

0: 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The one that's been in the works for months?
1: I'm so excited.
0: The volunteers are lined up. The details are set. But here's the question. Who's coming?
1: Good question.
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1: Well, hey there. It's just you and me today. No worries, though. Maria will be back tomorrow. I don't know if you heard. I mentioned it at the beginning of the hour, but our Pope, Pope Leo XIV, mentioned the other day in a public address that his doctors had found a nodule on his lungs. They say that it's very small and fully operational. And so on the surgeon's recommendation, he will be undergoing surgery early this week. So I just ask you to please remember to keep Pope Leo in your prayers. And before I saw that little post from him, I noticed this moment when he was giving that encouraged us to be the salt that this earth needs. And I thought this was definitely worth sharing.
2: There are, in fact, places and circumstances in which the church can become the salt of the earth only through the lay faithful, and in particular, through families. Indeed, Amoris Laetitia invites us to take seriously this vocation and responsibility. Families themselves participate in the church's mission in the ordinary fabric of their lives through love and fidelity, care and forgiveness. The education of children, their efforts in transmitting faith, attention to the elderly and the vulnerable, and the many ways in which they serve their communities and society. In all these ways, families bear witness to the gospel and contribute to the life and the mission of the church.
1: I love that. Families bearing witness to the gospel and contributing to the life and the mission of the church. Simply by loving each other well. And when we love each other well as a family, that love naturally goes out into the world around us through ourselves, through our kids, through the interactions that we have with the people around us. And, you know, the whole point is to make people wonder where this love is coming from and to help them understand that it's a supernatural love. It's a love that we can't naturally have, that we only get through the grace of God. And so I want to encourage you, you know, be that little extra, that little bit of spice, that little bit of something special that takes everyday life and turns it into something amazing or incredible. And doing that is simply as easy as loving your family and those around you the way Jesus loves you today.

0: God doesn't call the equipped. He equips the called.
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1: What button do I press again?

Big thanks to our day sponsors, the Campos family, sponsoring today to say Feliz cumpleaños to Carlos, beloved husband, adored father, loving son, and trusted friend. May God bless you and lead you today and always with much love and appreciation for all you do. Love, Lisa, Javier, Sebastian, Sophia, Tito, Loki, and the chickens. Hey, Campos family, thank you for believing this ministry and for sponsoring today here on Spirit FM. Happy birthday, Carlos. You've got quite the crew there. I've seen

All right, time to test your Vacation Bible School song knowledge. Father Abraham had many sons. Many sons had Father Abraham. I am one of them. And so are you. Remember that one? Our thought for the day comes from Galatians chapter 4, verse 31. Therefore, brothers and sisters, we are children not of the slave woman, but of the freeborn woman. You know, in this letter to the Galatians, Paul is reminding them of that promise of Abraham, the promise that God gave Abraham, that he would have a multitude of children and they would fill the nations. But Abraham was a little anxious. He's like, okay, he made this promise, but it's not happening, it's not happening, it's not happening. And so we had the whole Hagar thing. But then God did fulfill his promise through Abraham's wife. And this is a reminder that God's timing is not the same as our timing. You know, we live in a click to order Amazon, it's delivered the next day kind of world. But that's not the way God works. God works in his time because he knows the time that's right for you and for me. So the next time you're getting impatient, the next time you're wondering, you know, God, do you hear my prayers? God, are you going to give me what I need? Remember that story of Abraham, and know that we are the sons and daughters of a freeborn God, God who has given us the freedom to worship him and to love him and to follow in his steps. Let's pray together. In the name of the Father, and of the Son, and of the Holy Spirit. Dear Heavenly Father, we lift up in prayer all who have entrusted their prayers to us, those who are struggling financially, those who are battling illness. Lord, we pray especially for those who are recovering from Hurricane Isaias. And Lord, we lift up Pope Leo as he prepares to undergo surgery. Lord, we pray for the soul of Ryan and his wife Amber and his family as they mourn their loss. We lift up Tony and Trey, who are both incarcerated. We pray for Nick, who's fighting breast cancer. We lift up the soul of Sister Alice to you. We thank you for her faithful service to your kingdom. We ask for healing for Haley and pray for Stephen, who's beginning a new job. And God, I do thank you for taking Madeline home. I lift my son Ethan up to you as he continues to fight cystic fibrosis. Thank you, God, for new beginnings and for the family that you have entrusted me with. And Lord, we lift up this ministry. May everything done here lead others to relationship with you. And for all these things, we pray in the powerful name of the Father, and of the Son, and of the Holy Spirit. Amen. Thanks so much for praying with me this morning.

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1: Welcome to your Monday. Just Davis hanging with you. Thanks so much for making Spirit FM a part of your week. Whole brand new week full of possibilities in front of you. I don't know if you heard over the weekend, Pope Leo announced that the doctors found a nodule on his lungs. They said it's small and operable, so he'll be undergoing surgery sometime in the coming weeks. Please keep him in your prayers. I don't know if the surgery is this week or next week, but anyway, keep Pope Leo in your prayers. And of course, we're still praying for those in the panhandle and the families of those who are in the path of Isaias. Terrible hurricane, lots of damage going on there. And so we're definitely praying for you guys as well. So a lot of kiddos off school today. Hopefully there's still some people in the car and ready to play the Nearly Impossible Question, because that is what's happening next.
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0: So what's that thing that you just can't get no matter how many times people explain it?
1: 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Offsides in soccer.
0: Offsides in soccer. Isn't that just out of bounds?
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0: Yeah, I didn't know that was that complicated. 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No, I don't. Well, yeah, that's one for me, I guess.
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0: Ladies and gentlemen, it's time for the Nearly Impossible Question.
1: Welcome to your Monday, friend. You know what that means? Another chance to beat the Nearly Impossible Question, and good luck with that. You, my friend, are playing for bragging rights if you can guess the answer to the impossible question. Well, tomorrow, sometime, Maria will send you a video trophy because she's not here and I don't have the assets to create that, but she does. So if you win tomorrow, she'll send you a video trophy. You can post on social media as a reel, let all your friends and family know how much fun you have here on the Spirit FM Morning Show and just how very, very smart you are. Speaking of smarts, there are some guidelines to this friendly competition. And the first one is, do not Google the answer. There, I said it nicely, so hopefully Maria will be happy with me. Do not Google the answer. It's no fun if you googly-moogly. Just use the big brain God gave you because you're very, very smart, and I have faith in you. The next is, this is a telephone competition. If you would like to text your answer, well, that's fine. Maria will probably get her phone a little buzzing all morning long, but she won't respond to him because she took today off. I will try and look at the texts, but I can't make you any promises. If you get it right by text and I do happen to be able to see it, I will say call quick. Hopefully you'll be able to get through and beat the Nearly Impossible Question. But even more importantly, when we're solo, it is a phone competition. All right, this morning's Nearly Impossible Question. Are you ready? In the last 5 years, 1 out of 10 people have broken this appliance. Wow, that's a lot. In the last 5 years, 1 in 10 people have broken this appliance. What appliance is it? 800-223-9286. Good luck to you, my friend.

0: 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Who's this?
1: And it's Nasty Family.
0: Hey, fam. In the last 5 years, 1 in 10 people have broken what appliance?
1: The dishwasher.
0: Dishwasher. Oh, that's a really good guess and a terrible thing to break, but not the answer we're looking for. Thanks for playing. Good morning, Spirit FM. Who's this?
2: Tiffany, Kaden, and Nana.
0: Hey, fam. In the last 5 years, 1 in 10 people have broken what appliance?
3: Only because I've done this, a microwave.
0: A microwave. Oh, no. Very good guess, but not the answer we're looking for. Thanks for playing. Bye. Good morning, Spirit FM. Who's this?
4: It's Rose.
0: Hey, Rose. In the last 5 years, 1 in 10 people have broken what appliance?
4: Coffee pot.
0: Coffee pot. Oh, that's a really good guess, especially the old glass ones, the 10-cup percolators. Very good guess, but not the answer we're looking for. Thanks for playing. Good morning, Spirit FM. Who's this?
5: Good morning. It's Jody.
0: Jody, in the last 5 years, 1 in 10 people have broken what appliance?
5: A dishwasher.
0: Dishwasher. Really good guess, but not the answer we're looking for. Thanks for playing.
5: Thanks. Bye.
0: Bye. Good morning, Spirit FM. Who's this?
6: This is Jennifer, Deanna, and Buttercup.
0: Well, hey there, fam. In the last 5 years, 1 in 10 people have broken what appliance?
6: Air fryer.
0: Oh, that's a really good guess. Lots of people use those these days, but not the answer we're looking for. Thanks for playing.
6: Thank you. Bye.
0: Bye. All righty. Let's see if I can check in on these texts. I know I'm getting a couple. My mother texted me, food processor. She just had to buy a new one recently. That's a really good guess, Mom, but no. Let's see. Joey says a vacuum cleaner. Ooh, also a good guess. No. Emily said a Swiffer mop. Oh, that's funny. And also no. And Jose said a refrigerator. Reminds me of the old prank call. Is your refrigerator running? You better go catch it. But no, that's not it either. All right, this morning's nearly impossible question. You're not next shot at it. Remember, this is a phone competition. Maria's not here. I will try and check texts, but don't bother texting a whole bunch if you can't get through, because I just can't do multiple things at once. In the last 5 years, 1 in 10 people have broken this appliance. What do you think it is? 800-223-9286.

0: Good morning, Spirit FM. Who's this?
1: Chloe.
0: Hey there. In the last 5 years, 1 in 10 people broke what appliance?
1: Garbage disposal.
0: Garbage disposal. That's a really good guess, and I had to replace mine over the weekend, but it's not the answer we're looking for. Thanks for playing.
1: Thanks for playing.
0: Bye. Good morning, Spirit FM. Who's this?
2: It's Jody.
0: Jody, what's your next guess?
2: How about a juicer?
0: A juicer. Oh, that's a really good guess. Put the wrong vegetable in there and it goes kaplowy. Not the answer we're looking for, though. Thanks for playing. Good morning, Spirit FM. Who's this?
3: Jennifer.
0: Hey, Jennifer, in the last 5 years, 1 in 10 people have broken what appliance?
3: Toaster.
0: Toaster. That's a really good guess. Don't stick a fork in it. Not the answer we're looking for. Thanks for playing. Good morning, Spirit FM. Who's this?
4: Good morning. It's Rose again.
0: Hey, Rose again. What's your next guess?
4: The washing machine.
0: Washing machine. Really good guess, but not the answer we're looking for. Thanks for playing.
4: Thank you. Bye.
0: Bye. Good morning, Spirit FM. Who's this? Spirit FM, hello.
5: Toaster.
0: A toaster. Really good guess, but not the answer we're looking for. Thanks for playing. Good morning, Spirit FM. Who's this?
6: Ralph and Mariana.
0: Hey, Ralph and Mariana. In the last 5 years, 1 in 10 people have broken what appliance?
6: A washing machine?
0: Washing machine. Good guess, but not the right answer. Thanks for trying. Bye.
6: Thank you.
0: All right, let's see if I can get to these texts. There are just a couple of them coming in. Wendy said, would it be a hand mixer? Very good guess, Wendy. And no, I just bought my wife a hand mixer. She's been asking for one for her birthday for a long time, and I refused to get it for her for a birthday. So I got it for her for a random Wednesday because that's the smart move. Renee said electric toothbrush, also a good guess and also incorrect. This is giving me a little PTSD. I mentioned I replaced my garbage disposal over the weekend along with a number of other things in my house and in my mother's home. So it's been a very DIY, lots of trips to Home Depot kind of weekend for me. But we will let the PTSD continue. One last chance at this morning's nearly impossible question. Here it is. If you're just joining us, by the way, don't Google the answer. I know it's the last round. Don't Google it. It's no fun winning if you cheat. Just make another guess. In the last 5 years, 1 in 10 people have broken this appliance. What do you think it is? 800-223-9286. Good luck. When you chase the light.

0: Good morning, Spirit FM. Who's this?
1: Joey.
0: Hey, Joey. In the last 5 years, 1 in 10 people have broken what appliance?
1: Oven.
0: Oven. Oh, that's a really good guess, but not the answer we're looking for. Thanks for playing. Good morning, Spirit FM. Who's this?
1: Ralph and Mariana again.
0: Ralph and Mariana again. What's your next guess again?
1: Air conditioning.
0: Air conditioning. Oh, that's a really good guess. I had to replace mine last year, and it was a terrible experience, but not the answer we're looking for. Thanks for playing.
1: Thank you.
0: Bye. Good morning, Spirit FM. Who's this?
2: Tommy.
0: Hey, Tommy. In the last 5 years, 1 in 10 people have replaced what appliance?
2: I'm going to say dryers.
0: A dryer. That's a really good guess, but not the answer we're looking for. Thanks for playing.
2: Thank you.
0: Bye. All right, one last check at the text. It's hard to do both at the same time, but we'll get in there. Let's see. Grady also said air fryer incorrect. Joey from Venice said your phone. Oh, that's also a really good guess, and no. Wendy said a can opener, and as a matter of fact, Jennifer said electric can opener as well. Very outside the box thinking, but no. And then somebody said a KitchenAid blender to make... I don't know who you are.
3: 7 biscuits.
0: Because this is the first time texting. Please text me back your name. But that is wonderful. Thank you for giving me the chance to use this. We, Abby and I, ate breakfast after church at Cracker Barrel yesterday. And I ate one, but I wanted to eat
3: 7 biscuits.
0: Yeah, had to get that in there somehow. All right, this morning's nearly impossible question has proven impossible. And it's definitely caused me some PTSD because I spent the entire weekend replacing things around my home and my mother's home. In the last 5 years, 1 in 10 people have broken this appliance. The answer, ceiling fan. Yes, in the last 5 years, 1 in 10 people have broken a ceiling fan. I think they got this information just from watching TikTok videos of all the people like doing crazy stunts or TikTok dances or having like the sleepovers and then doing a jump and smashing into their ceiling fan or some such. Anyway, great job, gang. Thanks for playing. We'll play again on Friday right here on the Spirit FM Morning Show.

0: 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October is the month when the church celebrates the Rosary with special prayers and devotion. The history of Our Lady of the Rosary goes back to the 1500s at the Battle of Lepanto. 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Since WBVM was named in honor of Mary, the BVM standing for Blessed Virgin Mary, we've aired the Rosary every day since we began broadcasting 40 years ago. 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
1: Well, good morning. Thanks so much for making Spirit FM a part of your day. Hopefully you're having a good one so far. A lot of people off for today. A lot of schools out. Maria is included in one of those. Her kiddos are out of school, so she's taking the day off. So it's just you and me catching up on the weekend. I don't know about you, but you ever have one of those weeks that just the, you know, or, let me back up. Our life tends to kind of revolve around weekdays and weekends. The weekend is kind of like the break that you get, and then it moves into the next week. But last week, with the travel I was doing and the intensity of that GMA week, that was like 2 weeks all crammed into 4 days. And then I came back, went right back to work, and then right into the weekend of working around the house. My mom and stepdad needed some help doing some things at their house, so I did that. That included at least one trip to Home Depot, and then Saturday. So that was Saturday. Sunday, Abby and I had some things we had to do around the house. That included at least one trip to Home Depot, and now here you are back in the thick of it for the week, and I just feel like it's just like running and running and running and running. I don't know if you ever feel that way. Yeah, that's kind of where I've been. So I don't know, maybe we could take a little breather today. I know it's Monday. We've got to get right back into the work of it all. But yesterday, as I was sitting in Mass, I was kind of taking that moment because I knew I had a lot of stuff that I had to do yesterday afternoon or after Mass. And so I was taking that moment to just kind of be present, to be in it. I was really thankful for the liturgy. I remember very clearly thinking for a moment, I just love that I know what's happening next. That's one of my favorite parts about the Catholic Mass. I know it. I know it's like in my bones. It's like this feeling of I am where I belong. And I really appreciated that. So I don't know, maybe today on this Monday, we can take a moment to recognize the place that we belong, even in the busyness, even though we've got so many things. You know, I'm thankful that I have those things that I'm responsible for, that I have to maintain, that I have to care for, that I have to take care of. I'm thankful that I am able to help my parents as they begin to age a little bit and with projects around their house and do little things for them. I know that I am where God wants me to be. So if you've been feeling that rush kind of like me, I don't know, maybe I'm the only one going through this, but if you've been feeling kind of that rush, maybe today we can take a moment to recognize that I am in the place where God intends me to be.

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0: It is our honor and privilege to pray with you here on Spirit FM, and we're going to be praying together right after Matt Carney. Please let me know how I can lift you up in prayer. 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
1: I've been lost on the trail with the West found gold.

All right, time to test your vacation Bible school song knowledge. Father Abraham had many

sons. Many sons had Father Abraham. I am one of them. And so are you. Remember that one? Our thought for the day comes from Galatians chapter 4, verse 31. Therefore, brothers and sisters, we are children not of the slave woman, but of the freeborn woman. You know, in this letter to the Galatians, Paul is reminding them of that promise of Abraham, the promise that God gave Abraham, that he would have a multitude of children and they would fill the nations. But Abraham was a little anxious. He's like, okay, he made this promise, but it's not happening. And so we had the whole Hagar thing. But then God did fulfill his promise through Abraham's wife. And this is a reminder that God's timing is not the same as our timing. You know, we live in a click to order Amazon, it's delivered the next day kind of world. But that's not the way God works. God works in his time because he knows the time that's right for you and for me. So the next time you're getting impatient, the next time you're wondering, you know, God, do you hear my prayers? God, are you going to give me what I need? Remember that story. That story of Abraham, and know that we are the sons and daughters of a freeborn God, God who has given us the freedom to worship him and to love him and to follow in his steps. Let's pray together. In the name of the Father and of the Son and of the Holy Spirit. Dear Heavenly Father, we lift up in prayer all who have entrusted their prayers to us. Those who are struggling financially, those who are battling illness. Lord, we pray especially for those who are recovering from Hurricane Isaias. And Lord, we lift up Pope Leo as he prepares to undergo surgery. And Lord, we pray for the soul of Ryan and his wife Amber and his family as they mourn their loss. We lift up Tony and Trey, who are both incarcerated. We pray for Nick, who's fighting breast cancer. We lift up the soul of Sister Alice to you. We thank you for her faithful service to your kingdom. We ask for healing for Haley and pray for Stephen, who's beginning a new job. And God, I do thank you for taking Madeline home. I lift my son Ethan up to you as he continues to fight cystic fibrosis. Thank you, God, for new beginnings and for the family that you have entrusted me with. And Lord, we lift up this ministry. May everything done here lead others to relationship with you. And for all these things, we pray in the powerful name of the Father and of the Son and of the Holy Spirit. Amen. Thanks so much for praying with me this morning.

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2: Welcome to your Monday. Davis and you hanging out, having a good time. At least I hope. I hope that's the way you feel when you hang out with me on Monday. Yeah, I took last Monday off. Well, it wasn't really off. I was on a work trip. Maria taking today off because her kiddos are off of school. I know we got a lot of kiddos out of school today, so hopefully you're going to have a good one. We got lots of stuff to do today, including, of course, the impossible question. But before we get there, could I ask you, please, keep Pope Leo in your prayers. He announced over the weekend that his doctors found a nodule in his lungs. They say it's small and operable. And so he is going to be undergoing surgery to remove that nodule in the days to come. So please keep Pope Leo in your prayers for that. And of course, we are also very much praying for those who, in the panhandle, who are affected by Hurricane Isaias. Be very, very much in our thoughts and in our prayers as we undergo begin our week, and know that that cleanup and that recovery is still going on. Oh, what else do we have? Oh, yeah, lots of music and, of course, the nearly impossible question on the way.
0: 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For the

0: and Tampa Bay. One day you walk out the door, boots on, cozy sweater, pumpkin spice latte in hand, and it almost feels like fall. All the autumn vibes, minus the crunchy leaves. But then, the very next morning you step outside. 100% humidity smacks you in the face. Boots? Nope. Sweater? Forget it. Pumpkin spice latte? More like iced coffee season again. The Florida seasons may be confused, but one thing you can always count on is your Spirit FM. Whether it feels like fall or Florida summer part two, Spirit FM brings you encouragement, hope, and the reminder that God is with you in every season. So grab your PSL, hot or iced, and keep your Spirit FM playing, because no matter what the weather does, you can always wear that sweater with a pair of shorts.
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1: Welcome, friend. Sorry. Got a tickle on my nose, almost sneezed, like just as he finished. That's who I praised. Sneeze? Nope. Sorry about that. Wow. All right, let's try this again. Good morning. Welcome to your Monday and the nearly impossible question. It's a fun game that we play here on the Spirit FM Morning Show. If you're not familiar with it, well, let me familiarize you with the rules. You, my friend, are playing for bragging rights. If you can guess the answer to the nearly impossible question, I'll send you a video trophy. Well, Maria will tomorrow when she gets back in because she's good at doing those things and I am not. Send you a video trophy that you can post on social media, let all your friends and family know how smart you are and how much fun you have here on the Spirit FM Morning Show. Here are the guidelines to this friendly competition. First and foremost, let's all say it together. Do not Google the answer. Yes, you will not use Google. You will just make a guess because God gave you a big, beautiful brain and he wants you to use it. So don't Google the answer. The next is that this is a telephone competition. If you would like to text your answer, well, I can't answer the telephone and text at the same time. So it's not going to be possible to text today because Maria is not here. If you do text me that answer, I'll try and look at it, but no promises, my friend. And what else? That's it. That's all you need. Don't Google it. Don't text it. Just call it 800-223-9286. This morning's nearly impossible question. Are you ready? One in five people say they never do this unless they're forced to do it. One in five people say they never, and that's all caps, never do this unless they are forced to. What is it? 800-223-9286. Good luck.

0: 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Who's this?
1: Hey, this is the Hearn Fam 4.
0: Hey, Hearn Fam 4. 1 in 5 people say they never do this unless they're forced to. What do you think it is?
1: Run a red light.
0: Run a red light. Oh, I hope they never do that and they're never forced to. That's an interesting guess, but not the answer we're looking for. Thanks for playing Hearn Fam 4.
1: Hearn Fam 4.
0: Bye. I just can't tell you how much I love that. Oh, my goodness. 8 o'clock likes to text, even though Maria's not here to take your texts. Let's see. Kasha said clean toilets. Oh, Kasha, that's a good guess, but no. And let's see. A brand new texter to the studio said volunteer. Oh, that's sad. I hope you would volunteer for something in your life. And no, that is also not the answer. This morning's nearly impossible question. Oh, and my mom, she never calls. She always texts. She said speak in public. Oh, mom, no, that's not the answer either. All right, this morning's nearly impossible question. Your next shot at it. Don't forget, no googlies, and please call. 1 in 5 people say they never do this unless they are forced to. 800-223-9286.

0: 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Who's this?
1: Morning, Davis. This is Kathy.
0: Hey, Kathy. What do you think 1 in 5 people never do unless they're forced to?
1: Pay with cash.
0: Pay with cash. Oh, that's a really good guess. Nobody uses cash anymore, but not the answer we're looking for. Thanks for playing, dear.
1: Okay, thank you. Bye.
0: Bye. Good morning, Spirit FM. Who's this?
2: Ruth.
0: Hey, Ruth. 1 in 5 people never do what unless they have to?
2: Set an alarm.
0: Set an alarm. Oh, I would really, really, really, really wish I didn't have to have an alarm go off at 4:35 every morning. But no, that is not the answer to the nearly impossible question. Thanks for playing, Ruth.
2: Bye.
0: Bye. Good morning, Spirit FM. Who's this?
3: This is Lauren and crew.
0: Hey, crew. 1 in 5 people say they never do this unless they're forced to.
3: Go to the dentist.
0: Go to the dentist. Oh, you should go every year or every 6 months and get your teeth cleaned. Very good guess, but not the answer we're looking for. Thanks for playing.
3: All right, thank you much.
0: Bye. Good morning, Spirit FM. Who's this?
4: Hi, we're wondering if we wanted to call in to guess for the impossible question, what number do we call?
0: This is the number that you call. What's your name?
4: Heavy.
0: Hey there, 1 in 5 people never do this unless they're forced to. What do you think it is?
4: Go to the dentist.
0: Go to the dentist. That's a really good guess, but not the answer we're looking for. Thanks for playing today.
4: Thank you.
0: Bye. All right, let's check and see if anybody is texting in some answers that don't count. No, good job, everybody, making your phone calls. I'm proud of you. All right, this morning's nearly impossible question has proven impossible so far. If you're just joining me, good morning. Quick and friendly reminder, the first rule of impossible question is do not Google the answer to the impossible question. Don't Google it. Last shot at it, and I know it's tempting to go to the Google machine in the last shot, but don't do it. 1 in 5 people say they never do this unless they are forced to do it. What do you think it is? 800-223-9286. 1 in 5 people never do it unless you make them. 1-800-223-9286.

0: 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Who's this?
1: Hello?
0: Hello. What do you think? One in five people never do what unless they're forced to?
1: Take a shower.
0: Take a shower. Oh, please shower. You live in Florida, for goodness sake. Oh, that's a really good guess, but not the answer we're looking for. Oh, I'm going to say an extra prayer for you today.
1: All right.
0: Bye. Good morning, Spirit FM. Who's this? Good morning, Spirit FM. Who's this?
2: Hey, Davis. It's Paul from Plant City.
0: Paul from Plant City. One in five people never do this unless you force them to. What is it?
2: I'm coming in late, but anybody guess run or jog?
0: Run or jog. I don't jog or run unless I'm being chased. Very good guess, my friend, but not the answer we're looking for. Thanks for playing.
2: Bye.
0: Bye. Good morning, Spirit FM. Who's this?
3: Mark.
0: Hey there, one in five people never do this unless they're forced to.
3: Use a public restroom.
0: Use a public restroom. That's a really good guess, but not the answer we're looking for. Thanks for playing.
3: Yep.
0: Good morning, Spirit FM. Who's this?
4: This is Estrella. Good morning.
0: Estrella, what do you think one in five people never do unless they're forced to?
4: Lie about something.
0: Lie about something. Oh, I hope nobody ever forces anyone to lie about something. That's a good guess, but not the answer we're looking for. Thanks for playing.
4: Thank you. Goodbye.
0: Bye. Good morning, Spirit FM. Who's this?
5: Morning, Dave. This is Kathy again.
0: Kathy, what's your next guess?
5: Use the public facilities.
0: Public restrooms. Very good guess, but not the answer we're looking
5: for.
0: Thanks for playing.
5: Okay, bye.
0: Bye. All right, that is all the time we have for phone guesses. Let me check and see if anybody texted. Yes, had a couple of texts. 813 number. Ooh, send me your name. I've not heard from you before. They said exercise. Oh, no, that is a really good guess, but not the answer we're looking for. Elizabeth from Your Puppy My Pad. I got that right, Elizabeth. I am so proud of myself. I just, Maria's not here to tell me what it is, and I got it right. Anyway, Elizabeth says, take out the garbage. Nope, that's not the right answer. Kathy Beans and Henrietta said, call a radio station. She texted that, of course. That's classic. Absolutely classic. No, that is not the right answer. And let's see. Rebecca said, how about make their bed? Oh, Becky. No, that is also not the answer. All right, this morning's nearly impossible question has proven to be impossible. The question, one in five people say they never do this unless they're forced to. The answer is change their password. 100%. 100%. Never, ever, ever change my password unless the machine says you cannot log in until you've changed your password. And then I have to make a new password. And then, oh, it's just such a pain in the neck. Why can't we all just be honest and not have to worry about protecting everything with passwords? Anyway, hey, thanks for playing, gang. It's been a pleasure. We will play again on Friday right here on the Spirit FM Morning Show.

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2: This is Keith from Seminole, Florida. 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And you prayed for him, and in 4 weeks since then, he hasn't had to go to surgery at all. So, you know, I think I'm a walking miracle because I just believe in God's word. 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
1: Well, good morning. Thanks so much for making Spirit FM a part of your day. Hopefully you're having a good one so far. A lot of people off for today. A lot of schools out. Maria is included in one of those. Her kiddos are out of school, so she's taking the day off. So it's just you and me catching up on the weekend. I don't know about you, but you ever have one of those weeks that just the, you know, let me back up. Our life tends to kind of revolve around weekdays and weekends. The weekend is kind of like the break that you get, and then it moves into the next week. But last week, with the travel I was doing and the intensity of that GMA week, that was like 2 weeks all crammed into 4 days. And then I came back, went right back to work, and then right into the weekend of working around the house. You know, my mom and stepdad needed some help doing some things at their house, so I did that. That included at least one trip to Home Depot, and then Saturday. So that was Saturday. Sunday, Abby and I had some things we had to do around the house. That included at least one trip to Home Depot, and now here you are back in the thick of it for the week, and I just feel like it's just like running and running and running and running. I don't know if you ever feel that way. Yeah, that's kind of where I've been. So I don't know, maybe we could take a little breather today. I know it's Monday. We've got to get right back into the work of it all. But yesterday, as I was sitting in Mass, I was kind of taking that moment because I knew I had a lot of stuff that I had to do yesterday afternoon or after Mass. And so I was taking that moment to just kind of be present, to be in it. I was really thankful for the liturgy. I remember very clearly thinking for a moment, I just love that I know what's happening next. That's one of my favorite parts about the Catholic Mass. I know it. I know it's like in my bones. It's like this feeling of I am where I belong. And I really appreciated that. So I don't know, maybe today on this Monday, we can take a moment to recognize the place that we belong, even in the busyness, even though we've got so many things. You know, I'm thankful that I have those things that I'm responsible for, that I have to maintain, that I have to care for, that I have to take care of. I'm thankful that I am able to help my parents as they begin to age a little bit and with projects around their house and do little things for them. I know that I am where God wants me to be. So if you've been feeling that rush, kind of like me, I don't know, maybe I'm the only one going through this, but if you've been feeling kind of that rush, maybe today we can take a moment to recognize that I am in the place where God intends me to be.

0: She's young. He's...
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0: 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For King and Country, What If I Told You? What if I told you? I'm helping you live with Spirit. I'm sorry.

0: On the night you fall in all the pieces, you can bring your lonely heart to Jesus. 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
1: Big thanks to our day sponsors, the Campos family, sponsoring today to say Feliz cumpleaños to Carlos, beloved husband, adored father, loving son, and trusted friend. May God bless you and lead you today and always with much love and appreciation for all you do. Love, Lisa, Javier, Sebastian, Sophia, Tito, Loki, and the chickens. Hey, Campos family, thank you for believing this ministry and for sponsoring today here on Spirit FM. Happy birthday, Carlos. You've got quite the crew there.

All right, time to test your Vacation Bible School song knowledge. Father Abraham had many sons. Many sons had Father Abraham. I am one of them. And so are you. Remember that one? Our thought for the day comes from Galatians chapter 4, verse 31. Therefore, brothers and sisters, we are children not of the slave woman, but of the freeborn woman. You know, in this letter to the Galatians, Paul is reminding them of that promise of Abraham, the promise that God gave Abraham, that he would have a multitude of children and they would fill the nations. But Abraham was a little anxious. He's like, okay, he made this promise, but it's not happening. And so we had the whole Hagar thing.

But then God did fulfill his promise through Abraham's wife. And this is a reminder that God's timing is not the same as our timing. You know, we live in a click to order Amazon, it's delivered the next day kind of world. But that's not the way God works. God works in his time because he knows the time that's right for you and for me. So the next time you're getting impatient, the next time you're wondering, you know, God, do you hear my prayers? God, are you going to give me what I need? Remember that story of Abraham. And know that we are the sons and daughters of a freeborn God, God who has given us the freedom to worship him and to love him and to follow in his steps. Let's pray together. In the name of the Father and of the Son and of the Holy Spirit. Dear Heavenly Father, we lift up in prayer all who have entrusted their prayers to us, those who are struggling financially, those who are battling illness. Lord, we pray especially for those who are recovering from Hurricane Isaias. And Lord, we lift up Pope Leo as he prepares to undergo surgery. And Lord, we pray for the soul of Ryan and his wife Amber and his family as they mourn their loss. We lift up Tony and Trey, who are both incarcerated. We pray for Nick, who's fighting breast cancer. We lift up the soul of Sister Alice to you. We thank you for her faithful service to your kingdom. We ask for healing for Haley and pray for Stephen, who's beginning a new job. And God, I do thank you for taking Madeline home. I lift my son Ethan up to you as he continues to fight cystic fibrosis. Thank you, God, for new beginnings and for the family that you have entrusted me with. And Lord, we lift up this ministry. May everything done here lead others to relationship with you. And for all these things, we pray in the powerful name of the Father and of the Son and of the Holy Spirit. Amen. Thanks so much for praying with me this morning.

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1: Welcome to your Monday. Hopefully everything's settled in. Maybe you're in the cubicle. Maybe you've got today off, like a lot of the students, a lot of people. Getting today off for what used to be called Columbus Day and is now Indigenous Peoples Day. Yeah, a lot of people get the day off for that. I don't, of course, but that's okay. Hey, brand new week, full of possibilities ahead of us. I don't know if you heard, over the weekend, Pope Leo XIV announced that his doctors found what they're calling a nodule in his lungs. They said it's small and operable, so he will be undergoing surgery for that in the coming days. Please keep the Pope in your prayers and, of course, continue praying for those who are in the path of Hurricane Isaias. A lot of repairs and recoveries and rebuildings, and it was yucky. I saw some of the footage. I did not like it. And so I'm just grateful that we are okay here, and praying for anyone who was in the path of that hurricane. Hey, we've got things to talk about, so let's get going.

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Ready. Hands at 10 and 2? 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
1: Well, hey there. It's just you and me today. No worries, though. Maria will be back tomorrow. I don't know if you heard. I mentioned it at the beginning of the hour, but our Pope, Pope Leo XIV, mentioned the other day in a public address that his doctors had found a nodule on his lungs. They say that it's very small and fully operational. And so on the surgeon's recommendation, he will be undergoing surgery early this week. So I just ask you to please remember to keep Pope Leo in your prayers. And before I saw that little post from him, I noticed this moment when he was giving that encouraged us to be the salt that this earth needs. And I thought this was definitely worth sharing.
2: There are, in fact, places and circumstances in which the church can become the salt of the earth only through the lay faithful, and in particular, through families. Indeed, Amoris Laetitia invites us to take seriously this vocation and responsibility. Families themselves participate in the church's mission in the ordinary fabric of their lives through love and fidelity, care and forgiveness. The education of children, their efforts in transmitting faith, attention to the elderly and the vulnerable, and the many ways in which they serve their communities and society. In all these ways, families bear witness to the gospel and contribute to the life and the mission of the church.
1: I love that. Families bearing witness to the gospel and contributing to the life and the mission of the church. Simply by loving each other well. And when we love each other well as a family, that love naturally goes out into the world around us through ourselves, through our kids, through the interactions that we have with the people around us. And, you know, the whole point is to make people wonder where this love is coming from and to help them understand that it's a supernatural love. It's a love that we can't naturally have, that we only get through the grace of God. And so I want to encourage you, you know, be that little extra, that little bit of spice, that little bit of something special that takes everyday life and turns it into something amazing or incredible. And doing that is simply as easy as loving your family and those around you the way Jesus loves you today. Can't

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3: Torrin Wells' new live worship album, Here Comes the Church, is officially out, featuring collaborations with Tasha Cobbs-Leonard, Naomi Raine, Abby Gamboa, and more. Chris Tomlin was recently recognized for having more than 8 billion career streams. Time magazine has called him the most often sung artist in the world. Francesca Battistelli recently released her first song in 8 years called He Will, and just dropped her second new song called Won't Miss a Moment. And finally, Megan Woods has released her self-titled debut album, which includes songs like The Truth and I Believe You. My name's Francesca. 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
1: Well, good morning. Thanks so much for making Spirit FM a part of your day. Hopefully you're having a good one so far. A lot of people off for today. A lot of schools out. Maria is included in one of those. Her kiddos are out of school, so she's taking the day off. So it's just you and me catching up on the weekend. I don't know about you, but you ever have one of those weeks that just, let me back up. Our life tends to kind of revolve around weekdays and weekends. The weekend is kind of like the break that you get, and then it moves into the next week. But last week, with the travel I was doing and the intensity of that GMA week, that was like 2 weeks all crammed into 4 days. And then I came back, went right back to work, and then right into the weekend of working around the house. My mom and stepdad needed some help doing some things at their house, so I did that. That included at least one trip to Home Depot, and then Saturday. So that was Saturday. Sunday, Abby and I had some things we had to do around the house. That included at least one trip to Home Depot, and now here you are back in the thick of it for the week, and I just feel like it's just like running and running and running and running. I don't know if you ever feel that way. Yeah, that's kind of where I've been. So I don't know, maybe we could take a little breather today. I know it's Monday. We've got to get right back into the work of it all. But yesterday, as I was sitting in Mass, I was kind of taking that moment because I knew I had a lot of stuff that I had to do yesterday afternoon or after Mass. And so I was taking that moment to just kind of be present, to be in it. I was really thankful for the liturgy. I remember very clearly thinking for a moment, I just love that I know what's happening next. That's one of my favorite parts about the Catholic Mass. I know it. I know it's like in my bones. It's like this feeling of I am where I belong. And I really appreciated that. So I don't know, maybe today on this Monday, we can take a moment to recognize the place that we belong, even in the busyness, even though we've got so many things. You know, I'm thankful that I have those things that I am responsible for, that I have to maintain, that I have to care for, that I have to take care of. I'm thankful that I am able to help my parents as they begin to age a little bit and with projects around their house and do little things for them. I know that I am where God wants me to be. So if you've been feeling that rush, kind of like me, I don't know, maybe I'm the only one going through this, but if you've been feeling kind of that rush, maybe today we can take a moment to recognize that I am in the place where God intends me to be.

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3: Well, hey there, Davis hanging solo today. Don't worry, Maria will be back tomorrow. You know, I don't know about you, but I tend to follow these Instagram and Facebook feeds that send you the good news. You know, those moments in our everyday lives where people are doing good things for one another, and saw this one not too long ago. It's just a little candid picture of a server at a Texas roadhouse helping an elderly woman cut up her steak. It was a simple act of kindness. He noticed that she was having trouble. He didn't really say a whole lot. He just kind of, as he was walking by, checking on the tables, kind of reached over and asked quietly if he could give her a hand. I'm sure he wasn't looking to be called out for it. As a matter of fact, it all went down very quietly. The person who took the picture could overhear her apologizing for just not having the strength to cut her own steak anymore, and the server saying, well, that's just silly to not let somebody help you for something as simple as this. And so there they were, kind of helping each other out. Well, there he was helping her out and her giving him the opportunity to serve. And that's one of the things I remember when I was a youth minister. I had a volunteer who was an adult and liked to serve the teens. Anytime we went out on retreat or had a week on a summer trip or anything, we'd be sitting down at our meals, and he would start clearing the plates of everyone on the table. Well, within two meals or so, the teens would try and do the same. And he would always say, no, you can't clear my plate. I have to clear yours. I had to finally pull him aside and tell him he needed to give them the opportunity to serve him as well. So how could we go out today and serve each other a little better?

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1: Well, that's a wrap. Thanks so much for starting your Monday with us here on Spirit FM. Maria should be back tomorrow. Our thought for the day comes from Galatians chapter 4. It's verse 31. Therefore, brothers and sisters, we are children, not of the slave woman, but of the free-born woman. This is a good reminder here in Galatians that God makes promises. Sometimes we get a little impatient and try and make those promises happen on our own, but it's really God's time that is going to carry through all of the promises that he has made to you and to me. So let's pray for the ability and the grace to wait on God's timing today. Speaking of prayer, don't forget to continue to pray for those who are in the path of Hurricane Isaias, who are currently recovering, trying to put things together up in the panhandle. It's a bit of a mess up there. And in case you didn't hear, Pope Leo announced that his doctors found a small nodule, what they're calling a small nodule in his lungs. They said it's operable. He will be undergoing surgery for that in the coming week, I think he said, or maybe coming weeks. So please continue to keep our hope in your prayers. Hey, speaking of prayers, God willing, you and I will be back again tomorrow right here on the Spirit FM Morning Show.

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Hey, it's Olivia. So how's your Monday going? Is it going good? Do you need a little more encouragement? I would say, think about this. Taking the Spirit FM 30-day challenge. This is where you listen to Spirit FM. You don't change the channel for 30 days. You make it very intentional. And you know what happens in 30 days. You have a habit. And that habit is to receive encouragement, to receive hope each and every day, to receive prayer each and every day through this radio ministry. So take the 30-day challenge. See how it changes your life.

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1: Hi, I'm Greg Schutte, Director of Marriage Works Ohio, Catholic therapist and author of the Building a Eucharistic Marriage Catholic Marriage Course. I'm bringing you another weekly marriage tip. 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

0: Never underestimate the power of prayer of mothers. St. Augustine, Santa Monica, prays for 19 years for the conversion of a son. He's got three children with three different women. When God comes to his life, he says, God, give me two more years because I have withdrawal symptoms. He can't give up all his vices. And God agrees. And God comes back 2 years later, Augustine, are you ready? And Augustine says, my soul is restless until it rests in you. He becomes a priest, becomes a bishop, becomes a saint, and one of the greatest writers in the church. The power of prayer. The power of prayer of mothers. She would cry 19 years that before I die, I could see my son converted. She converted her husband, she converted her son, and Augustine becomes a saint. And some of you might be familiar with the Confessions of St. Augustine's. That's a book to read. And what she went through, but she endured it all because she wanted to see that son converted.
1: The prayer of mothers especially is so, so powerful. And it's something that I think is a little underrated. Mothers, grandmothers, even fathers, grandfathers, that power of prayer in the people that love us and know us the most is such a powerful thing. And maybe your child or grandchild is away from the faith today. Don't stop praying for them. It took Saint Monica over 10 years of prayer to help welcome her son home. And look how he grew. He became one of the most beloved theologians in the history of Christianity. So, not that we need to have another theologian or that our children are going to become theologians, but you never know how God's going to move that mountain. Don't stop praying, my friend.

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1: Hey, Patricia, what's that thing you do or do not refrigerate?
2: So I always left out the syrup, but my husband used to put it in the fridge. Like, it goes in the fridge. And I'm like, who wants cold syrup on their hot pancake?
1: Have you compromised? Who won?
2: Well, after 20 years, he's decided just leave it out.
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1: You wore him down a little at a time. Well done.
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I think if we literally had a penny for every time someone wrote in, called in, texted in, and said, this radio station, it changed and touched my life. It helped me to see fill in the blank. It helped me to understand why this happened or why this didn't happen. And the songs really speak to me. If we had just a penny for every time that happened, man, I don't know where we would be. But I say this to say this, is that if you've had a Spirit FM moment, a Living with Spirit moment, we'd love to share it because you never know how your story can impact someone else. So if a song or a prayer or a moment here on Spirit FM has impacted your life, text us. 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
1: Hey, this is Ann Wilson. Who I am to you.
0: 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Helping you live with Spirit.
2: 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And lately it's been sounding like the truth.

0: Fall temps in Tampa Bay? 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The only thing dropping this season is your patience in the school car line.
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0: Big thank you to our day sponsors today. That's the Campos family. They've sponsored this entire day of Spirit FM. They say, Feliz cumpleaños to Carlos, beloved husband, adored father, loving son, and trusted friend. May God bless you and lead you today and always with love from appreciation for all you do. Lisa, Xavier, Sebastian, Sophia, Tito, Loki, and all the chickens. That sounds like a great family. The Campos family, thank you so much for being our day sponsors today. Happy birthday, Carlos.
1: What's your vocation? What vocation are you praying for? Hey, it's Jamie. Well, if it is that you are a husband or a wife, or you are praying for the sacrament of matrimony, Psalm 127, 3 through 5, children are a heritage from the Lord, offspring a reward from him, like arrows in the hands of a warrior. Blessed is the man whose quiver is full of them. This is one that has personally sustained my family. Recently coming off our fifth pregnancy, high risk, NICU stay, the whole thing, people questioning whether we should continue to have kids. On top of which, birth rates are historically low and people aren't getting married and having kids anymore. Let us hear that scripture and be encouraged. Remember, you're made in the image of God. You have everything that you need for the task.
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you ever wonder when someone that is 100 years old gets to be 100 years old, the advice they give to get to be 100 years old? It's kind of fascinating, I think, because some people are like, oh, well, you know, I drank a Coca-Cola every day and I had my blueberry pie. And some people are like, well, I watched what I ate, I exercised, and now I'm 100. This one coming from Oregon, his name is Beryl Dillman, and he just turned 108. And Beryl says that part of the secret is to be careful of what you drink and eat. And he also said, I've always had such a positive attitude and a cheerful disposition. I think that's a lot of it, the attitude and what you're surrounded by as well. So God bless Beryl. He, again, turned 108. He also said, you got to take a good walk every single day. That's some good advice.

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1: The following universal prayer is attributed to Pope Clement XI. In the name of the Father, and of the Son, and of the Holy Spirit. Amen. Lord, I believe in you. Increase my faith. I trust in you. Strengthen my trust. I love you. Let me love you more and more. I am sorry for my sins. Deepen my sorrow. I worship you as my first beginning. I long for you as my last end. I praise you as my constant helper and call on you as my loving protector. Guide me by your wisdom. Correct me with your justice. Comfort me with your mercy. Protect me with your power. I offer you, Lord, my thoughts to be fixed on you, my words to have you for their theme, my actions to reflect my love for you, my sufferings to be endured for your greater glory. I want to do what you ask of me in the way you ask, for as long as you ask, because you ask it. Lord, enlighten my understanding, strengthen my will, purify my heart and make me holy. Help me to repent of my past sins and to resist temptation in the future. Help me to rise above my human weaknesses and to grow stronger as a Christian. Let me love you, my Lord and my God, and see myself as I really am, a pilgrim in this world, a Christian, called to respect and love all those whose lives I touch, those in authority over me, or those under my authority, my friends and my enemies. Help me to conquer anger with gentleness, greed by generosity, apathy by fervor. Help me to forget myself and reach out towards others. Make me prudent in planning, courageous in taking risks. Make me patient in suffering, unassuming in prosperity. Keep me, Lord, attentive in prayer, temperate in food and drink, diligent in my work, firm in my good intentions. Let my conscience be clear, my conduct without fault, my speech blameless, my life well ordered. Put me on guard against my human weaknesses. Let me cherish your love for me, keep your law, and come at last to your salvation. Teach me to realize that this world is passing, that my true future is the happiness of heaven, that life on earth is short, and the life to come eternal. Help me to prepare for death with a proper fear of judgment, but a greater trust in your goodness. Lead me safely through death to the endless joy of heaven. Grant this through Christ our Lord. Amen. In the name of the Father, and of the Son, and of the Holy Spirit. Amen.
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2: The Lord be with you.
3: And with your spirit.
2: As we begin Mass, let's take a moment and ask for God's mercy. I confess to Almighty God, and to you, my brothers and sisters, that I have greatly sinned in my thoughts and in my words, in what I have done, what I have failed to do, through my most grievous fault. Therefore, I ask Blessed Mary, Ever Virgin, all the angels and saints, and you, my brothers and sisters, pray for me to the Lord our God. May Almighty God have mercy on us, forgive us our sins, and bring us to everlasting life.
3: Amen.
2: Lord, have mercy.
3: Lord, have mercy.
2: Christ, have mercy.
3: Christ, Christ, have mercy.
2: Lord, have mercy.
3: Lord, have mercy.
2: Let us pray. May your grace, O Lord, we pray, at all times go before us and follow after. Make us always determined to carry out good works. Through our Lord Jesus Christ, your Son, who lives and reigns with you in the unity of the Holy Spirit, God forever and ever.
4: Amen. Today's first reading is from the letter to the Galatians. Brothers and sisters, it is written that Abraham had two sons, one by the slave woman and the other by the freeborn woman. The son of the slave woman was born naturally, the son of the freeborn through a promise. Now this is an allegory. These women represent two covenants. One was from Mount Sinai, bearing children for slavery. This is Hagar. But the Jerusalem above is freedom, and she is our mother. For it is written, "Rejoice, you barren one who bore no children. Break forth and shout, you who were not in labor. For men more numerous are the children of the deserted one than of her who has a husband. Therefore, brothers and sisters, we are children not of the slave woman, but of the freedom woman, the freeborn woman. For freedom, Christ set us free. So stand firm and do not submit again to the yoke of slavery." The word of the Lord.
3: Thanks be to God.
4: The response is, "Blessed be the name of the Lord forever."
3: Blessed be the name of the Lord forever.
4: Praise you, servants of the Lord. Praise the name of the Lord. Blessed be the name of the Lord, both now and forever. Blessed be the name of the Lord forever. From the rising to the setting of the sun is the name of the Lord to be praised. High above all nations is the Lord. Above the heavens is his glory. Blessed be the name of the Lord forever. Who is like the Lord, our God? Who looks upon the heavens and the earth below? He raises up the lowly from the dust. From the dunghill he lifts up the poor. Blessed be the name of the Lord forever. Alleluia, alleluia. If today you hear his voice, harden not your hearts.
2: The Lord be with you. A reading from the Holy Gospel according to Luke. While still more people gathered in the crowd, Jesus said to them, "This generation is an evil generation. It seeks a sign, but no sign will be given it except the sign of Jonah. Just as Jonah became a sign to the Ninevites, so will the Son of Man be to this generation. At the judgment, the Queen of the South will rise with the men of this generation, and she will condemn them, because she came from the ends of the earth to hear the wisdom of Solomon. And there is something greater than Solomon here. At the judgment, the men of Nineveh will arise with this generation and condemn it, because at the preaching of Jonah, they repented. And there is something greater than Jonah here." The Gospel of the Lord.
3: Praise you, Lord Jesus.
2: I'd like to say a few words about the Queen of the South. She made a long journey, coming from the ends of the earth. She had heard about Solomon, heard that he was very wise. She wanted to find out for herself. She makes the long journey. Now, we make long journeys in our lives. I mean, some of us, by our age, I'm not talking about you, I'm talking about me over here. We made a long journey. And what are we learning on that journey? What wisdom have we learned? We make long journeys sometimes through things that happen in our life. You know, it could be through an illness or through an experience where we lived geographically at one time, through events that happen in our families. We make a number of long journeys if we live through life. And the question is, are we looking for the wisdom along in that journey? She was looking for the wisdom in her journey. She had heard about him, and when she gets there, says this in the Old Testament, in the book of Kings and Chronicles, she was overwhelmed at his wisdom. She asked a lot of hard questions. He answered every one of them correctly. She did one more thing that I think is very telling. She didn't just listen to his words. She looked around at his life. What was his household like? What kind of food was on the table? How did he treat other people? Because she was really looking at, is there a sense of integrity about this man? Is it just words, or does this emanate from his whole being? And she was like breathless at the end of it. And as a thank you, she leaves Solomon gold, spices, and precious stones, and goes back a different person. So that's the question, I think, for us to think about. Because, you know, we can just go through life. And people will, you know, you say, well, what have you learned this month? And people will say, let me think. You know, have you ever done that? Yeah, we do that. We even say that about how we feel. So, well, how do you really feel? Let me think. See, we're not really conscious of what's going on in the journey. So to be attentive, because really, as she said, she was overwhelmed. The wisdom was everywhere when she got into Solomon's presence. We walk with the Lord every day. The wisdom is all over the place. For those whose eyes are open and ears are open and whose heart and mind are open. Let's pay attention to those long journeys in our lives. Let us turn to our loving Father with our prayers and petitions.
4: The response will be, Lord, graciously hear us.
5: Lord, graciously hear us.
4: Bless church leaders and all who faithfully serve with strength as they lead the flock entrusted to them by you. Lord, hear us.
5: Lord, graciously hear us.
4: Guide those with authority over others in using their power with humility and a spirit of generosity. Lord, hear us.
5: Lord, graciously hear us.
4: Lighten the burdens of those oppressed by sorrow or fear with your grace and by our prayers. Lord, hear us.
5: Lord, graciously hear us.
4: May all in our community discerning a vocation to the priesthood or religious life be confident in our love, support, and prayers. Lord, hear us.
5: Lord, graciously hear us.
4: Bless those who have died, especially Dolores Sonderman, for whom this Mass is offered. May they rest in the loving arms of Jesus. Lord, hear us.
5: Lord, graciously hear us.
4: And now, let us offer the prayers and petitions we hold in the silence of our hearts. Lord, hear us.
5: Lord, graciously hear us.
2: Merciful Father, look favorably upon the prayers of your people. We ask this through Christ our Lord.
5: Amen.
2: Blessed are you, Lord, God of all creation. For through your goodness we have received the bread we offer you, fruit of the earth and work of human hands. It will become for us the bread of life. Blessed are you, Lord, God of all creation. For through your goodness we have received the wine we offer you, fruit of the vine and work of human hands. It will become our spiritual drink. Pray, sisters and brothers, that my sacrifice and yours may be acceptable to God, the Almighty Father. Accept, O Lord, the prayers of your faithful with the sacrificial offerings, that through these acts of devotedness we may pass over to the glory of heaven. Through Christ our Lord.
5: Amen.
2: The Lord be with you. Lift up your hearts.
5: We lift up hearts to the Lord.
2: Let us give thanks to the Lord our God. It is truly right and just, our duty and our salvation, always and everywhere to give you thanks, Lord, Holy Father, Almighty and Eternal God. For in goodness you created man, and when he was justly condemned, in mercy you redeemed him through Christ our Lord. Through him the angels praise your majesty, dominions adore and powers tremble before you. Heaven and the virtues of heaven and the blessed seraphim worship together with exultation. May our voices, we pray, join with theirs in humble praise as we acclaim.
5: Holy, holy, holy, Lord God of hosts, heaven and earth are full of your glory. Hosanna in the highest. Blessed is he who comes in the name of the Lord. Hosanna.
2: You are indeed holy, O Lord, the fount of all holiness. Make holy, therefore, these gifts, we pray, by sending down your Spirit upon them like the dewfall, so that they may become for us the body and blood of our Lord Jesus Christ. At the time he was betrayed and entered willingly into his passion, he took bread and, giving thanks, broke it and gave it to his disciples, saying, "Take this, all of you, and eat of it, for this is my body, which will be given up for you." In a similar way, when supper was ended, he took the chalice, and once more giving thanks, he gave it to his disciples, saying, "Take this, all of you, and drink from it, for this is the chalice of my blood, the blood of the new and eternal covenant, which will be poured out for you and for many for the forgiveness of sins. Do this in memory of me." The mystery of faith. We proclaim your death, O Lord, and profess your resurrection until you come again. Therefore, as we celebrate the memorial of his death and resurrection, we offer you, Lord, the bread of life and the chalice of salvation, giving thanks that you have held us worthy to be in your presence and minister to you. Humbly, we pray that, partaking of the body and blood of Christ, we may be gathered into one by the Holy Spirit. Remember, Lord, your church spread throughout the world, and bring her to the fullness of charity, together with Leo, our Pope, and Gregory, our Bishop, and all the clergy. Remember also our brothers and sisters who have fallen asleep in the hope of the resurrection, and all who have died in your mercy. Welcome them into the light of your face. Have mercy on us all, we pray, that with the Blessed Virgin Mary, Mother of God, with Blessed Joseph, her spouse, with the blessed apostles and all the saints who have pleased you throughout the ages, we may merit to be co-heirs to eternal life and may praise and glorify you through your Son, Jesus Christ. Through him, with him, and in him, O God, Almighty Father, in the unity of the Holy Spirit, all glory and honor is yours forever and ever.
5: Amen.
2: At the Savior's command, informed by divine teaching, we dare to say,
5: Our Father, who art in heaven, hallowed be thy name. Thy kingdom come, thy will be done, on earth as it is in heaven. Give us this day our daily bread, and forgive us our trespasses, as we forgive those who trespass against us. And lead us not into temptation,
2: deliver us, Lord, we pray, from every evil. Graciously grant peace in our days, that by the help of your mercy we may be always free from sin and and save from all distress, as we await the blessed hope and the coming of our Savior, Jesus Christ. Lord Jesus Christ, who said to your apostles, "Peace I leave you, my peace I give you," look not on our sins, but on the faith of your church, and graciously grant her peace and unity in accordance with your will, who live and reign forever and ever.
5: Amen.
2: The peace of the Lord be with you always.
5: Amen.
2: Let us offer each other a sign of Christ's peace. Lamb of God,
5: you take away the sins of the world, have mercy on us. Lamb of God, you take away the sins of the world, have mercy on us. Lamb of God, you take away the sins of the world, have mercy on us.
2: Behold the Lamb of God. Behold him who takes away the sins of the world. Blessed are those called to the supper of the Lamb.
5: Lord, I am not worthy that you should enter under my roof, but only say the word, my soul shall.

My Jesus, I believe that you are really present in the Most Blessed Sacrament. I love you above all things, and I desire you to come into my soul. As I cannot now receive you sacramentally, come spiritually into my heart. I embrace you and unite myself wholly to you. Do not permit me ever to become separated from you. Look down upon me, good and gentle Jesus, while before your face I humbly kneel. With burning soul and prayer, I beseech you to fix in my heart lively sentiments of faith, hope, and charity, true contrition for my sins, and a firm purpose of amendment. 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They have pierced my hands and my feet. They have numbered all my bones.

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5: 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A reading plan and all Catechism in a Year episodes can be found at ascensionpress.com/CIY or on the Ascension app. We're still working our way through the Creed, discussing the Church as one, holy, Catholic, and apostolic. Yesterday, we finished up talking about one, and today we'll cover holy. Father Mike helps us understand how the Church is holy, even while having those that fall short through sin in her midst.
6: Hi, my name is Father Mike Schmitz, and you're listening to the Catechism in a Year, where we encounter God's plan of sheer goodness for us, revealed in Scripture, and passed down through the tradition of the Catholic faith. The Catechism in a Year is provided by Ascension, who produced and funded this program. In 365 days, we'll read through the Catechism of the Catholic Church, discovering our identity in God's family as we journey together toward our heavenly home. This is day 116. We're reading paragraphs 823 to 829. We're reading about the fact that the Church is holy. Yesterday, we talked about oneness, and the day before that, too. Yesterday was also the wounds to unity, but the call we have to strive for unity. Today, the second mark of the Church. Remember the four marks of the Church. One, holy, Catholic, apostolic. These are these four marks of the Church. Today, the Church is holy, and tomorrow, the Church is Catholic. But today, we have to recognize, you know, and maybe I even said this yesterday, many, many times we'll point out the fact that, yep, the Church is broken. Church is made up of sinners. And so there is, you know, there's sin. At the same time, one of the clear marks of the Church is the fact that the Church is holy. The Holy Spirit is the soul of the Church. And because of that, because the Church comes from the Trinity, the heart of the Trinity, because Jesus Christ himself founded the Church is holy. In fact, paragraph 823 will kick us off today. And it says this: the Church is held as a matter of faith to be unfailingly holy. And that's really important. That's a bold statement, but at the same time, it is 100% a true statement. Why? It goes on to say, this is because Christ, the Son of God, who with the Father and the Spirit is hailed as alone holy. Remember, God is the only one who's holy, truly holy. Because Jesus, he himself, loved the Church as his bride, giving himself up for her so as to sanctify her. He joined her to himself as his body and endowed her with the gift of the Holy Spirit for the God. And there you go. That's, and if there's any reason why we would say the Church is holy, it's that. It is because of God's gracious gift. That's it, 100%. Now, going on to say that united with Christ, the church is sanctified by Jesus. And through Jesus, she becomes sanctifying, right? So we're sanctified by the action of Jesus Christ, by the power of the Holy Spirit, but also through Jesus and with Jesus, we're meant to actually bring that holiness to the world. So that's what we're going to talk about again in 8:24. You know, I love, there's this long quote here. There's two long quotes, actually. The one long quote is from St. Thérèse of Lisieux. The second long quote is from Pope Paul VI. The first long quote from St. Thérèse is about how love is the soul of the holiness to which we are all called. It says the word charity, but I'm just translating it to love. So charity is the soul, or love is the soul of the holiness to which all are called. That love governs, shapes, and perfects all the means of sanctification. We're going to hear about that today. And just, in fact, if you have your catechism with you, you note that in this quote, there's italics, there are all caps. I mean, it is kind of intense. And then we have the other quote by Pope Paul VI, where he writes that the church is holy, even though having sinners in her midst, because she knows no other life but the life of grace. So we realize that if we live her life, the life of the church, then we become sanctified. We're going to talk about that today, but that's the whole goal, to become sanctified and to actually participate with the Lord and through the Lord in sanctifying the world. So let's pray. Father in heaven, thank you. Thank you for being the source of holiness. Thank you for being you, Lord God. We praise you and we give you thanks that you are the only thrice holy God. You're the only one who is holy, holy, holy Lord. So we lift up your name and we praise you this day. We thank you for the gift of your church. We thank you for the gift of your Holy Spirit. We thank you that you have never, ever given up on us, and that you've declared you never, ever will give up on us. We ask you to please help us to not give up on you. Help us to not stop choosing you. Lord God, we ask you to please send your Holy Spirit into every area of challenge in our lives so that we can face every challenge with your strength. In Jesus' name we pray. Amen. In the name of the Father, and of the Son, and of the Holy Spirit. Amen. It is day 116. We're reading paragraphs 823 to 829. The church is holy. The church is held as a matter of faith to be unfailingly holy. This is because Christ, the Son of God, who with the Father and the Spirit is hailed as alone holy, loved the church as his bride, giving himself up for her so as to sanctify her. He joined her to himself as his body and endowed her with the gift of the Holy Spirit for the glory of God. The church, then, is the holy people of God, and her members are called saints. United with Christ, the church is sanctified by him. Through him and with him, she becomes sanctifying. All the activities of the church are directed as toward their end, to the sanctification of men in Christ and the glorification of God. It is in the church that the fullness of the means of salvation has been deposited. It is in her that by the grace of God we acquire holiness. The church on earth is endowed already with a sanctity that is real, though imperfect. In her members, perfect holiness is something yet to be acquired. Strengthened by so many and such great means of salvation, all the faithful, whatever their condition or state, though each in his own way, are called by the Lord to that perfection of sanctity by which the Father himself is perfect. Charity is the soul of the holiness to which all are called. It governs, shapes, and perfects all the means of sanctification. As St. Thérèse of Lisieux stated, if the church was a body composed of different members, it couldn't lack the noblest of all. It must have a heart, and a heart burning with love. And I realized that this love alone was the true motive force which enabled the other members of the church to act. If it ceased to function, the apostles would forget to preach the gospel. The martyrs would refuse to shed their blood. Love, in fact, is the vocation which includes all others. It's a universe of its own, comprising all time and space. It's eternal. Christ, holy, innocent, and undefiled, knew nothing of sin, but came only to expiate the sins of the people. The church, however, clasping sinners to her bosom, at once holy and always in need of purification, follows constantly the path of penance and renewal. All members of the church, including her ministers, must acknowledge that they are sinners. In everyone, the weeds of sin will still be mixed with the good wheat of the gospel until the end of time. Hence, the church gathers sinners already caught up in Christ's salvation, but still on the way to holiness. As Pope Paul VI stated, the church is therefore holy, though having sinners in her midst, because she herself has no other life but the life of grace. If they live her life, her members are sanctified. If they move away from her life, they fall into sins and disorders that prevent the radiation of her sanctity. This is why she suffers and does penance for those offenses, of which she has the power to free her children through the blood of Christ and the gift of the Holy Spirit. By canonizing some of the faithful, that is, by solemnly proclaiming that they practiced heroic virtue and lived in fidelity to God's grace, the Church recognizes the power of the Spirit of holiness within her and sustains the hope of believers by proposing the saints to them as models and intercessors. The saints have always been the source and origin of renewal in the most difficult moments in the Church's history. Indeed, holiness is the hidden source and infallible measure of her apostolic activity and missionary zeal. But while in the Most Blessed Virgin, the Church has already reached that perfection whereby she exists without spot or wrinkle, the faithful still strive to conquer sin and increase in holiness, and so they turn their eyes to Mary. In her, the Church is already the all-holy. Okay, day 116, paragraph 823 to 829. Ah, incredible. You know, let's go back to the very beginning, 823. We noted this at the very beginning, but as a matter of faith, the Church is unfailingly holy. Why? Not because of herself, not because of us. The Church is holy because of God. God, Father, Son, Holy Spirit are alone holy. And here's Jesus, the Son of God, with the Father and the Spirit, loved the Church as his bride. Remember this, Ephesians chapter 5. He loved the Church and poured himself out for her, gave himself up for her so as to present her to himself without spot or wrinkle or any such thing. That's the gift here. That's the goal here. That's the heart of what we're talking about here. The point is, God is the one who makes the Church holy. Paragraph 824 highlights this. That I love this first line. United with Christ, the Church is sanctified by him. Through him and with him, she becomes sanctifying. If you ever wonder, what is the heart? What does the Church do? What are all the activities of the Church, all the work of the Church? What are they oriented towards? Well, it says here in paragraph 824, it says, all the activities of the Church, all of them, everything we do, everything we exist, everything we are, everything we accomplish, they're directed as toward their end to two goals, the sanctification of men in Christ and the glorification of God. Think about that. The sanctification of human beings in Christ, the salvation of the world, and the glorification of God. If you ever wonder, like, what's the point of the Mass? And jumping over to, you know, I know in a few weeks we'll talk about liturgy, we'll talk about the sacraments. If you ever wonder what the point of the Mass is, well, you know the point of the Mass. The point of the Mass is stated at the middle of every single Mass, where the priest turns to the people and he says, pray, my brothers and sisters, that my sacrifice and yours may be acceptable to God, the Almighty Father. And all the people respond, may the Lord accept this sacrifice at your hands for the praise and glory of his name, for our good and the good of all his holy Church. That's the point, the two points. For the praise and glory of his name, of the Father's name, that all that God may be glorified, and for the salvation of the world. This is the entire point. Why does the Church exist? Well, first of all, to sanctify her members, that Jesus Christ may present himself to himself, his bride, and also that through the Church, the Father will be glorified and the world will be sanctified. It's amazing. Now, 825 highlights this. The Church on earth is endowed already with a sanctity that is real. And there's a real holiness the Church has, though it's imperfect. And I love this. It's the call to keep on going, and the call to keep on going and to continually and constantly repent, to continually and constantly recognize that, okay, I am a sinner. In fact, paragraph 827 says this so clearly. All members of the Church, including her ministers, must acknowledge that they are sinners. Because why? Because the Church, in the beginning of 827, the Church, clasping sinners to her bosom, at once holy and always in need of purification, follows constantly the path of penance and renewal. That recognition of, you know, remember the gospel story where there's the master of the field and he plants wheat. And in the course of the night, the enemy plants weeds. And the harvesters, when the weeds and the wheat grow together, the harvesters say, should we take out the weeds? And the master of the field says, no, or else if you pull up the weeds, you'll pull up the wheat too. Let them grow together. And at the end, yes, they'll be separated. But we're not at the end yet. And so we have to recognize that there is great wheat that the Lord God himself has planted. And the enemy, remember the causes of division? It's sin. The enemy has planted weeds. that we find in our own hearts, even the weeds of sin. And so we just ask the Lord to continue to purify us, because the heart is the heart. If we say it like that, the heart is the heart. Paragraph 826, this extended quote, as I mentioned, from St. Therese of Lisieux, saying that the love is the soul of holiness. Now, if you know anything about St. Therese, in her book, The Story of a Soul, which is basically her spiritual autobiography, she talks about how she was trying to discern her vocation, trying to discern her call. And even though she was a religious sister already, she's like, but where do I fit in the body of Christ? And so she wanted to do everything, right? She wanted to serve in any way possible, a missionary, as a priest, all these ways, but those ways were not open. And so she's like, well, how do I discern this? How do I figure this out? And so as she continued to pray, she realized what she shared with us today. If the church was a body composed of different members, it couldn't lack the noblest of all. It must have a heart, and a heart burning with love. And this is the key. You know, so often we can look at the different roles in the church and say, this role is really important, this role is less important, this role is glorious, and this role is not glorious. And yet, St. Therese, she discovered the core. Remember what St. Paul says. St. Paul talks about, if I can speak in words of men's tongues of men and angels, but don't have love, then I'm nothing. If I can heal and do miracles, but don't have love, I'm nothing. If I can do all of these things, raise the dead even, I imagine he could say, but don't have love, I am nothing. And so here's Therese, who recognizes what I want to be. That if you're looking at members of the church, not just a hand or a face or a voice or feet, I want to be the heart, and heart burning with love. Because without the heart, again, this is the key, and this is where every one of us is called to live. You know, because so many of us, we can do checkbox Christianity. We can do this where we're just like, yep, I'm doing the things. I'm pressing play every day. When that's great that you're doing this. And we need to continue to press play. But the heart of this is love. St. Therese continues, and I realized that this love alone was the true motive force which enabled the other members of the church to act. If it ceased to function, right? If the heart stopped working, if we stopped loving, the apostles would forget to preach the gospel. You know, that sometimes happens. That sometimes happens for people like me, for priests, for bishops, for deacons. It happens for all these people who maybe even their job is to preach the gospel. But if we forget the love of Jesus, if we forget that we're called to be the heart, just forget. It's not even a matter of rejecting the call. It's just you forget to preach Jesus. We forget to preach the gospel because we've lost that first love. The martyrs, she goes on to say, the martyrs would refuse to shed their blood. There's other things to live for. Yet if the heart of Jesus is inside of us, the love of God in our heart, martyrs will continue to exist. And in fact, saints will continue to exist. She ends this. She says, love, in fact, is the vocation which includes all others. It is a universe of its own, comprising all time and space. It's eternal. Love, in fact, is the vocation which includes all others. You know, paragraph 828 says that the saints have always been the source and origin of renewal in the most difficult moments in the church's history. Saints aren't saints because they did tough things or because they did great things. Saints are saints because they loved. This is the measure. They loved and did what God asked of them. They had heroic virtue. And they lived in that spirit, the Holy Spirit of holiness. You know, at the end, we'll be judged. We know this already. We're going to talk about that soon. But if you want to say it simply, St. John of the Cross once said it like this. He said, in the twilight of life, we will be judged on love alone. Now, there's a lot packed into that, because love isn't just an emotion. It's not just a feeling. It's not just an affection. Love has to be effective, right? It has to move us to do the works of love, to love God with everything we have and to love our neighbor as ourself. But in the twilight of our lives, we will be judged on love alone. And that's why it's so powerful that the church has to become holy. Well, is holy by the Holy Spirit. Her source being the Trinity and her founder being Jesus. But the church, we have to continue to choose to be holy. You and I get to choose to say yes to the Lord, say yes to his grace, to say yes to his Holy Spirit, and to say yes to love, to be love, to be the heart. Huh. The church is one, and the church is holy. So be holy. In the twilight of our lives,

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1: Hi, my name is Father Mike Schmitz, and this is Ascension Presents. So a lot of people will ask me, like, Father, what is a sin? What makes something a sin? Because you could say, like, didn't hurt anybody. It didn't seem like anyone was even affected by some sins at all. That's a great question. So here's the thing. I think a lot of times we think of, like, good and evil as, like, battling it out. Like, here's good and here's evil, and they're just fighting it out. And that sometimes is how we experience it. But back in the day, St. Augustine, the 4th, 5th century, he said he figured this kind of thing out. He discerned this. And he said that, you know, evil in and of itself isn't a thing. It's either the absence of a thing or the distortion of a thing, right? So the only thing that exists is, like, good, like goodness, truth, beauty. Those are things that exist. Evil is always going to be an absence of a good, or it's the distortion, the willed intentional distortion of a good. So as an example, blindness isn't a thing on its own. You have sight, which is a good. Blindness is merely the absence of that good, or you have the distortion of a good. So, for example, communication, being able to speak with another person. You can have the absence of that, and you can have this isolation, which would not be a good, but you could also distort language. You could distort communication in such a way that it would be telling a lie or would be manipulating someone else, and that would be the misuse of a good. So you see that evil on its own isn't a thing. It's always the absence, or it's the intentional misuse or distortion of a good thing. That's why it feels good to sin. In fact, you know, it's kind of funny. The only sin that doesn't have any kind of feeling, good feelings about it, is envy. Like every other sin, actually, you get a little kick out of it. You get a little reward out of it. But the one that you don't get a kick out of, the one you don't get a reward out of, is envy. It doesn't make anyone feel good ever, but we still do it. That's the whole side point. But I thought I'd mention it. We realize that we don't just look around this natural world and see what's good and then figure it out ourselves. We also have this thing called revelation, where God reveals to us, not just here's what's good and here's what's bad, even deeper, God reveals his will. God reveals his heart. God is goodness. He's truth. He's beauty. He is mercy. He's justice. He is love. So, of course, whenever we have an absence of those things or intentionally violate those things, intentionally misuse those things, we are sinning. But the most powerful thing is this. When God reveals his will, when he reveals his heart, then all of a sudden sin ceases to be about breaking a rule. It ceases to be about violating some kind of commandment. And all of a sudden it becomes immensely personal. We've all had the occasion where we've accidentally hurt a friend of ours, or a friend of ours has accidentally hurt us. Now, there was a real hurt there. But if we understand that it was merely an accident, then we're hurt, but the relationship's still intact. Same principle applies to God. I could accidentally violate a rule. I could accidentally violate a commandment. But when God reveals, okay, this is my will, if I know it's his will and I intentionally choose to do what I want to do anyways, then I'm not just breaking a law. I'm not just breaking a commandment. I'm breaking the relationship. Because ultimately what sin is saying, God, I know what you want. I don't care. I want what I want. At the end of the day, that is exactly what sin is. It's not an accident. It's not a mistake. It's not just breaking a rule. It's, God, I know what you want. I don't care. I want what I want. Or it's even this, God, I know what you want. And I care about that a lot. But you know what? I care about more. I want what I want. That's why the opposite of sin, repentance, undoes that. Repentance isn't just saying, oh, I'm sorry, or I feel really bad. It's not even feeling bad. Repentance isn't the same thing as regret. Because Judas, he regretted what he had done. Peter regretted what he had done too. Only one of them repented. Because repentance is, God, I know what you want me to do. I know what I've chosen. Okay, I choose your will now. Now I choose your will. I know what I want. But now I choose what you want. You know, when we say that, when we repent, we turn away from our own will and say, okay, yes, to the Father's will. That makes room for God's forgiveness to actually change us. He always wants to forgive us. But when we say, okay, God, not my will, but yours be done, that allows that forgiveness that he's always offering to us to finally meet our hearts. You know, God's will is to forgive you. Did you know that? That God's will is to give you mercy. God's will is to love you. God's will is to set you free from your sins. As long as I say, no, my will, not yours be done, I'm not letting him forgive me. To experience that forgiveness where he says, okay, I set you free.

0: from your debt, to go to confession and simply let him give you the mercy that he already wants to give you. Because that's what you're saying when you go to confession. You're saying, God, I know what you want. You want to give me mercy. You have my permission to give me mercy. And to let that relationship begin to be restored. Because this is the last thing. When you forgive someone, it doesn't automatically restore the relationship. What you have to do is you have to walk forward with them if you want to restore the relationship. I can say, I forgive you from your debt, but I don't want to have a relationship with you anymore. God can say, I forgive you. But if we're going to have a relationship with him, that means, okay, I got to walk forward with him as a forgiven son or daughter of God the Father and walk forward, race forward into life with God at your side. For all of us here at Ascension Presents, my name is Father Mike. God bless.
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0: 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October is the month when the church celebrates the Rosary with special prayers and devotion. The history of Our Lady of the Rosary goes back to the 1500s at the Battle of Lepanto. 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

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Time for a prayer time. Most important time of the day. We always start in the name of the Father, the Son, and the Holy Spirit. Amen. Today we're reading from Galatians chapter 4, verse 31. Therefore, brothers and sisters, we are children not of the slave woman, but of the free woman. There are so many things in this life that we can easily become a slave to. You know all the things. Money, relationships, job, the pursuit of happiness in every single aspect of our lives. Fill in the blank. We all have our thing. We pray today, Lord, that we would root all of those out and we would turn to you in everything. We pray especially today for Andy, for the Culver family mourning the loss of Melissa, for Sharon and Ron battling infections. We pray for Roger and Delia's health, for Omar, for John and B, for healing today. Lord, we ask for peace in the world, peace in our country, a greater respect of all human life. We lift up this radio ministry to you. Your words be said, your will be done. And Lord God, we ask all of these things in your name. Amen. In the name of the Father, the Son, and the Holy Spirit, amen. Thanks for praying with us.

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2: Torrin Wells' new live worship album, Here Comes the Church, is officially out, featuring collaborations with Tasha Cobbs-Leonard, Naomi Raine, Abby Gamboa, and more. Chris Tomlin was recently recognized for having more than 8 billion career streams. Time magazine has called him the most often sung artist in the world. Francesca Battistelli recently released her first song in 8 years called He Will, and just dropped her second new song called Won't Miss a Moment. And finally, Megan Woods has released her self-titled debut album, which includes songs like The Truth and I Believe You. My name's Francesca. 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

0: I remember this particular situation that I mentioned, you know, just before, of this unforgiveness. When I was just kind of reflecting on that parable, I had a vision of myself. And that vision of myself wasn't the person really begging for mercy. The vision of myself was as that unforgiving steward. And I had that person in my grasp, this person that had hurt me so deeply. The scars I will bear till my grave, like what this person had done to me. And I had that person by the lapel of their shirt, and I was saying to them, you pay back what you owe me because you owe me. And I saw myself at that moment as that unforgiving steward, and I was horrified. I was horrified. And I just remember this interior vision. I let go of their shirt, and I was just horrified because I was mistaken about what forgiveness really is. Forgiveness ultimately is not a feeling. Sometimes we do feel very forgiving, and sometimes we don't. And forgiveness is not saying what you did to me doesn't matter, it didn't hurt, it's okay, don't worry. That's not forgiveness. Where we learn about true forgiveness is we see Jesus hanging on the cross, hanging there after being beaten and scourged and whipped, and he is hanging there, and he says, Father, forgive them, for they know not what they do. It's us taking the people in our life that have wounded us, and even in the areas of our own life, the things we hate about ourselves, and entrusting those to God, releasing that grasp and putting that person in God, saying, please forgive them. They know not what they do. Please, you take care of this. And that is a lifelong process, a lifelong process.
1: That is Sister Miriam talking about forgiveness, and it's never easy, is it? But with God's help, with prayer, with spending time with Jesus, it is possible. Not asking to forget, but to forgive, because we all need forgiveness, and that is hard.

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But he didn't just come for you, and he didn't just come for me. He came for all. Again, that's Sister Miriam, if you want to look up more of her very powerful story.

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That's the promise of Jesus. 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
2: Every Tuesday, there is a prayer group that meets called Millions of Monica's Prayer Group. 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

0: We all know that the media has power, and when that power is used for good, this is how we change the world, my friend. This coming from the Good News Network about a man named Gilbert Kirk, who during a storm at his house in Kansas, a tree fell on his house, put a big gash in the roof. The news crew saw this and drove by and wanted to interview Gilbert. He talked about how, you know, he and his dog were actually trapped under the collapsed roof for some hours and how it was a tragic situation. And Gilbert said, I just need a tarp. I need a tarp to put over this. I'm going to fix it. It'll be fine. Well, because of that news story, strangers decided to show up and fix this man's house. It was started with one man, then another man came, and then they had a tarp, and then they had wood, and then before Gilbert knew it, the house was fixed. This is how we are the hands and feet of Christ. I love this. You want to read about it? You can over on the Good News Network.
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3: 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I don't got this. I know you got this.

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right. And every tear that you cried, every broken prayer you prayed, he turned it for good. He lets nothing go to

All right, so I got through homecoming. No exciting dress-up days this week on the calendar, thank goodness. But what I will tell you is, at our church, we're having our fall festival, the 54th annual Our Lady of Lourdes Fall Festival. It starts on Thursday, goes through Sunday. It's a huge fundraiser, our main fundraiser for our school. And for us, it's just thousands upon hundreds of thousands of people will be coming in to support this festival, and we're so excited. So I'm just praying, asking you to pray for some good weather this week. We need it. We couldn't even put up our tents last week. Usually it's, you know, kind of almost all set up, and we just had to like do little things when it wasn't raining. And so I'm just praying that it can all go up and everything will be good by Thursday evening, because there'll be some very, very disappointed Vikings in my house if that does not happen. Not to mention all of the other things that, you know, come with anytime you have to reschedule anything like that. But yeah, lots of people doing lots of work for good over in our community. So keep us in your prayers this week.

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You can do that by calling us here on our business line. Business line number is 813-289-8040. And, you know, we're open normal business hours for that. And if your credit card has maybe recently expired, you can give us a call for that, too. And we'll update all of that information. And thank you so much for partnering with Spirit FM to provide hope to others. You're doing it.

0: Hi, I'm Greg Schutte, Director of Marriage Works Ohio, Catholic therapist and author of the Building a Eucharistic Marriage Catholic Marriage Course. I'm bringing you another weekly marriage tip. In a world that has so many ways for us to pay without having the actual money in hand, it has caused so many couples to spend beyond what they are able to pay back. Financial problems are the source of many divorces. Living within your means calls for us to take a hard look at the things we need versus the things we want. I often have to correct myself when telling my wife about something we need, because after much thought, I come to the realization that I don't really need it, but I really want it, which is different. We also need to be careful that we don't slip into never enjoying our money. This week, look at ways you and your spouse may be spending money beyond your means and decide how to gain more control over that area of spending. If you'd like to learn more about building a Eucharistic marriage, go to eucharisticmarriage.org.
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8: Three brothers in a fire, willing to die for their faith. But you were with them in the fire, and they walked out the next day. And Daniel met a lion, because he chose to pray. But you shut the mouth of that lion, and he walked out the next day.

0: ashamed.
1: We all kind of knew it was coming, but when it comes, you're kind of like, it's sad. Like the end of a TV show, the end of a movie series, you're like, oh, it's over. The end of a book series, too, for that matter. This one, I bring this up because The Chosen is done completely taping. And Jonathan Rumi posted about this, the man who plays Jesus, if you don't watch The Chosen. But the man who plays Jesus, Jonathan Rumi, he said the very last time he got to put on his Jesus, you know, wear for the photo shoot was with Annie Leibovitz. How powerful. Those are going to be some amazing pictures. She's a world-renowned photographer, takes photos of, you know, Queen Elizabeth and Pope Francis and just some amazing photos. So he said that the last time that he got to wear his costume, that it was such a powerful experience. And, you know, that, again, his prayer during this whole time when he was playing our Lord was that people would not see him and they would only see Jesus, and that they would draw closer to the story of Christ and the relationship of Christ. I know, pretty cool. If you have not ventured into The Chosen, highly recommend. It is so powerful and just puts kind of the, you know, faces with all of the words that we've immersed our lives in. And it's pretty cool. Lord, I'm just-

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0: 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Here's what you missed.
1: Hey, Patricia, what's that thing you do or do not refrigerate?
2: So I always left out the syrup, but my husband used to put it in the fridge. Like, it goes in the fridge. And I'm like, who wants cold syrup on their hot pancakes?
1: Have you compromised? Who won?
2: Well, after 20 years, he's decided just leave it out.
3: There you go, girl.
1: You wore him down a little at a time. Well done.
0: Davis and Maria, 6 to 10 a.m. on your

This I know. I love a good challenge, and we've got one for you. It's the 30-day challenge. Now, it does not involve changing your diet or even thinking about that. What it does involve is tuning into Spirit FM for 30 consecutive days, not going anywhere else on the radio, and seeing how the music, the message, the ministry, the hope, the encouragement, the prayer, you know, all the things here at Spirit FM, how it impacts your life. 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

0: Big thank you to our day sponsors today. That's the Campos family. They've sponsored this entire day of Spirit FM. And they say, Feliz cumpleaños to Carlos, beloved husband, adored father, loving son, and trusted friend. May God bless you and lead you today and always with love and appreciation for all you do. Lisa, Xavier, Sebastian, Sophia, Tito, Loki, and the chickens. Thanks so much, Campos family, for sponsoring this entire day of Spirit FM. And happy birthday, Carlos.
1: What's your vocation? What vocation are you praying for? Hey, it's Jamie. Well, if it is that you are a husband or a wife, or you are praying for the sacrament of matrimony, Psalm 127:3-5, children are a heritage from the Lord, offspring a reward from him, like arrows in the hands of a warrior. Blessed is the man whose quiver is full of them. This is one that has personally sustained my family. Recently coming off our fifth pregnancy, high risk, NICU stay, the whole thing, people questioning whether we should continue to have kids, on top of which birth rates are historically low and people aren't getting married and having kids anymore. Let us hear that scripture and be encouraged. Remember, you're made in the image of God. You have everything that you need for the task.
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1: Well, hey there, friend, and happy Monday. It's Francesca filling in for Fernando today on The Way Home. Today, we're talking about inspiration from unlikely places, the choices that shape us, and how $1, just $1, can change a kid's life, all coming up on The Way Home.

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1: When I started watching Dancing with the Stars without fail, I didn't know that meant I was going to cry every week, but here we are. Hey, I'm Francesca, filling in for Fernando today on The Way Home. I watched Dancing with the Stars as a kid because that's when the show first started. Really didn't keep up until last season. They had a few stars that I really liked, and then this season, I'm just in it, man. I'm in it. Okay, so I'm watching Dancing with the Stars, and there's this one contestant. His name is Ezra French. Ezra is consistently at the top of the leading board. He's fantastic. He's graceful. He's dancing with, in my opinion, one of my favorite pros to watch. But Ezra is a little bit different from the other contestants. He was born with congenital limb differences. So he was born missing most of his left leg and most of his left fingers. So he's an above the knee amputee and he has a prosthetic leg. And he's dancing with that prosthetic leg. Not only is he doing that, which is amazing, but the reason he's a star on Dancing with the Stars is that he won two gold medals, two, at the 2024 Summer Paralympics, and he competes in high jump, long jump, and sprinting. I don't know about you, but if I was in a situation where I was not able to do things the way other people did, I surely wouldn't be going out and trying to do those same things. I just don't have that kind of mindset. But watching him dance, watching him overcome those differences, not even getting into the fact that he is a literal track athlete, even though he doesn't have a leg. Incredible, incredible. But the way he dances and is graceful, and he puts so much work into it. I was sitting there watching Dancing with the Stars. I was too lazy to go on my walk that day, so I didn't. And I just thought to myself, man, I am really taking for granted all that God has given me. If he is going out there making the best and doing a fantastic job at doing it, we should do that too. If you're able to walk, go on a walk. If you're able to pray for somebody, go and pray for someone. If maybe you feel like, yeah, God didn't give me that gift, but what if he did? In a different way that you didn't expect. You could be just as graceful and amazing as Ezra is at dancing. And maybe you don't even know it yet.
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0: 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My life has changed. Not just because of the amazing generosity of the partners, not just because of the stories that we hear here on Spirit FM, but Deacon Mike Sweeney goes out and he hears stories from local ministries, from local nonprofit organizations that are changing and shaping the Tampa Bay area. Now, it's every Tuesday and Thursday morning you can hear this. It's at 11:30, so it's right after the Mass. It's a show called How We See It. And the way that people see the world, and not just see it, but help it, believe in it, work for it, it might just change the way you see the world too. 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
1: Ah, fall in Tampa Bay. 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All the autumn vibes, minus the crunchy leaves. But then, the very next morning you step outside. 100% humidity smacks you in the face. Boots? Nope. Sweater? Forget it. Pumpkin spice latte? More like iced coffee season again. 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
1: I'm a mac and cheese girly through and through, and if you're not, I genuinely don't understand you. I'm Francesca. This is Spirit FM 90.5. I'm filling in for Fernando today. Look, I will choose mac and cheese any day of the week. Any day of the week. But after I eat that mac and cheese, I feel it, right? I don't have energy. I'm a little sluggish. I'm ready to take a nap. I'm ready to go to bed because our bodies are indicators of the food that we eat. When you eat stuff that's good for you, normally you feel like energized. You're ready to go. When you eat stuff that's good for your taste buds, maybe not so good for your health, you start to feel it. Everything in moderation, right? But you feel it. Or say, you know, you want to play Jeopardy. Well, maybe not go on the show, but I like to watch the show, right? You watch the show, Jeopardy's on TV. You don't necessarily know all the answers, but your knowledge is an indicator of the information that you consume. So you don't know the answers to the Jeopardy questions because you're not studying that stuff. Our choices shape our future selves. Maybe the way that you feel when you're around certain people, the way that you feel when you're in your church community, that's showing that the choice that you made, it's good for you. It's good for the heart. It's good for the soul. So remember, our choices, they don't act in a vacuum. They impact you in the future. So what choices are you making that are shaping the future of you?

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Lord, help me with this situation. Lord, give me strength for this situation. Even our gratitude, it's gratitude for ourselves. Lord, thank you for this thing that you have done for me. But when you're able to pray with a community and you're able to pray for other people's prayer intentions, it feels different. Not that one is right and not that one is wrong. That's not the case, but it's another form of prayer, and it's another way to love your neighbor. It's really special to be able to pray for you and your intentions with the Spirit FM prayer line. 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
1: Have you ever seen a kid come back from summer camp completely changed? I know I have. Hey, I'm Francesca. This is Spirit FM 90.5. I'm filling in for Fernando today. I do a lot of volunteer work with youth ministry, and I see kids come back from summer camp changed all the time. And even if it's not like a sleepaway Christian summer camp, for me, I went to a music camp at USF when I was in middle school. And now that I look back, it was the doctorate students helping middle schoolers with music, which is adorable. And that camp really changed my life. It changed the way that I approach music, and it changed the way that I approach playing with other people, because summer camp can really be that influential in teaching kids about themselves, about how to connect with others, about Christ if they go to a Christian summer camp. Now, what if you could make that possible for a kid with just a dollar? You're like, Fran, summer camp is way more than a dollar. What is that? So I was doing some research, and Carrollwood Cultural Center right now has a book sale. Okay, so book sale is currently running. It goes through October 18th. There is a suggested donation of a dollar per book. Now, right off the bat, that's a really good deal. I can't even get my Kindle books for a dollar a book, okay? And those aren't even real. Those are digital. So, yeah, that's already a deal. But on top of it, the proceeds of that book sale support summer camp tuition assistance for local kids. So not only do you get a great deal, but the book that you pick up for yourself could help create childhood memories, important, transformative memories for somebody else.

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2: Torrin Wells' new live worship album, Here Comes the Church, is officially out, featuring collaborations with Tasha Cobbs-Leonard, Naomi Raine, Abby Gamboa, and more. Chris Tomlin was recently recognized for having more than 8 billion career streams. Time magazine has called him the most often sung artist in the world. Francesca Battistelli recently released her first song in 8 years called He Will, and just dropped her second new song called Won't Miss a Moment. And finally, Megan Woods has released her self-titled debut album, which includes songs like The Truth and I Believe You. My name's Francesca. That's your new music flash on Spirit FM.
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1: When I turned 20 years old, I went through a quarter life crisis, a genuine quarter life crisis. Hey, I'm Francesca. This is Spirit FM 90.5. I'm filling in for Fernando today on the way home. When I turned 20, in my college classes, we were learning about retirement. I realized I had no money saved for retirement because I was 20. Anyway, went off the deep end. Really, really started freaking out about it. I wouldn't do things with my friends. I didn't want to spend any money. My husband, who he was not my husband when I was 20. We were literally just friends. He ended up buying me a book on retirement for my birthday that year. We didn't date for four more years after that. But on that birthday, when I was freaking out about all these things and I was really struggling and not feeling great about myself, my friends rallied together, threw a surprise party for me, and it was Chopped themed, like the TV show Chopped. I was really into Food Network at the time, and we got these baskets of ingredients and had to cook things. My friends showed up when I needed them to. That's such a special feeling. And it's crazy to think that that is the way that pig jig started, not from a quarter life crisis, but from something a little bit more serious. So Tampa's pig jig, it's an annual festival. It's October this Saturday. It's happening this Saturday. And it started with friends started rallying around Will Wellman. He was diagnosed with a very rare kidney disease. And now Tampa Pig Jig, which I just thought was like a barbecue and country concert, it's actually a fundraiser. It raises money for Neff Cure for this rare kidney disease. Sometimes friends, they show up when life gets hard. And not only is that beneficial for you, but now with like Pig Jig, it's beneficial for all people who have this kidney disease. It's helping to raise money for more information and to find a cure. You always want to have those kinds of friends that show up, but more importantly, this is a reminder that you can be the kind of friend that shows up.

Next time a song comes on and you're like, man, is this like speaking to me? Yeah, it probably is. 90.5, your Spirit FM. Today's hit Christian music.

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1: Welcome to this beautiful Monday afternoon. My name is Francesca. I'm filling in for Fernando today on the way home. He took a day off. I love it. We all deserve a day off every once in a while. So today we're talking about giving an extra purpose to family time. What happens when you can't make more time and enjoying the little things when they're right in front of your face. All coming up on the way home.

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2: 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And I'm like, who wants cold syrup on their hot pancakes?
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1: You wore him down a little at a time. Well done.
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1: How many times have you waited to do something because you just didn't feel like you were ready yet? I'm Francesca, filling in for Fernando today on Spirit FM on the way home. I've done it a million times. A million and one times I just didn't do that thing because I felt like I wasn't ready. And all of a sudden, weeks go by, the thing isn't done. It happens with work. It happens in our personal lives. It happens with ambition. Sometimes it also happens with our volunteer work, too. You don't do it because you feel like you don't have enough time, or the kids aren't old enough, or, you know, you're not strong enough to do it. But I just have to remind you today that that is not true. That might be something you believe, but that doesn't make it true. Take Feeding Tampa Bay, for example. They are a local organization that helps a lot with feeding Tampa Bay, right? They do warehouse sorting, grocery distribution, meal service opportunities, but specifically they have something called Family Night. So Family Night has shifts. You know, there's different shifts, there's different tasks, and it welcomes all ages. Now, you do have to pre-register so they know you're coming and all that kind of stuff, but they welcome all ages. You don't have to wait for the kids to be old enough. You don't have to wait for a perfect time. You don't have to wait to make sure you're good enough and you know what to do. You can show up. Sign up first, obviously, but you sign up, you show up, they show you what to do, and everybody's help is included. It's a family activity, so you get to do it as a family. So it's time together, which is amazing, but it's also a great way to care for your neighbors and the whole Tampa Bay area.

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0: 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But that's the way the cookie crumbles sometimes. Hey, I'm Francesca, just reminding you, you can get your Spirit FM card magnet. 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
2: This afternoon is already done and over, and you know what? You don't get this afternoon back. That's okay. I'm Francesca, filling in for Fernando today on The Way Home. You can't make more time. 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That's just not realistic. But you can make your time more valuable. 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We'll send one out to you. But we package those by hand. A lot of love goes into your rosary CD, might I add. So I've been doing it. You know, it's a little bit time consuming. But what we started doing is instead of taking this giant chunk of time just doing mail, Gio comes back to my office. Gio works in our back office. He does all of the website, all of the media, graphics, all that kind of stuff. And now we use that as our chit chat time. And so something that beforehand, it's like fold and stuff and seal and put away. And it could be like a machine. You start to feel like a machine, right? Now it is this life-giving moment of the day where it's like, let's chit chat. Let's have fun. Like, tell me about your weekend. Tell me about what's going on with you. And all of a sudden, still getting the thing done, right? Still spending the time that we would have spent doing that. But now that time is more valuable because you get to do it with your friends, because you get to do it with a little more intention, with a little more happiness. Such little tweaks, but they make such a big difference. You can employ that in your work life. Maybe while you're doing dishes, make it something a little bit more enjoyable, because you can't make more time, but you can make the time more valuable.
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Cling, cling, cling. 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I'm Francesca, and we'll get that updated really quickly.

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1: So whose job was it to tell me that it's so hard to watch kids grow up? Who was supposed to tell me? No one told me. And all of a sudden, I'm learning the hard way. Hey, I'm Francesca, filling in for Fernando today on the way home. I have five beautiful, talented, amazing nieces and nephews. The oldest one turned 18 to not this past weekend, but the weekend before that. Holy cannoli. What do you mean she's 18? I remember trying to teach her how to swim because she didn't know how to swim. And I'm like holding this small child. I was a teenager. I didn't know what I was doing, right? And they're laughing, they being her mom, my mom, laughing because I look uncomfortable. I'm like, I just love this girl so much. How do I support her? Now she's 18. Now she's a literal adult. And then we were also hanging out with the other kids. The next oldest, I think she's 12. She's almost my height. What? What do you mean she's almost my height? She's like 3 inches shorter than me. And I'm looking at this girl and I'm just thinking about, wow, I remember the time, you know, when I was getting ready for my senior prom, she was a baby and she was there. All my friends were at my house getting ready for senior prom. And so was the baby. And so we have this beautiful photo of us when she was a little baby. And I'm little baby 18-year-old Fran. And all of a sudden, she's going to be taller than me in the next 6 months. It is crazy to see how quickly they grow up. Also, it was really bittersweet. I told my husband last night, especially with the 18-year-old, I'm like, it's never going to be the same. She's 18. She makes her own decisions. She's mature. She's very intelligent. It's never going to be the same like it was. And I just didn't realize that beforehand. You know, I feel like I didn't hold on to it the way I should have. And now I've got all these other nieces and nephews, right? And I'm going to hold on to them as tightly as I can. But it's a beautiful thing to be by her side and to watch them grow up. Moral of the story is today is almost done and you're never going to have it again. Whether it was the best day of your life, the worst day of your life, or somewhere in between, enjoy it while you can. Enjoy it because you can. You're not going to have the opportunity again, and that's okay. It's a little bittersweet, but it's okay. Enjoy this moment while it's here.

0: 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Feliz cumpleaños to Carlos, beloved husband, adored father, loving son, and trusted friend. May God bless you and lead you today and always with love and appreciation for all you do. Lisa, Xavier, Sebastian, Sophia, Tito, Loki, and the chickens.
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Fernando today on the way home. I know that sounds really bad. To be fair, I have no excuse. It sounds really bad because I have not been putting in the work to get it done. We've done turkey tracts. We've walked 5 miles. I'm not much of a runner anymore. We have walked 5 miles. We've gone to both families. We've done all the things, but we haven't actually gone out to volunteer on Thanksgiving. I know for a lot of families that is a tradition, and it shows because Feeding Tampa Bay started putting out notices. Holiday volunteer shifts fill up months ahead. Are you kidding me? That's amazing. That's incredible. Months ahead. So if serving together as a family, maybe it's part of your plans, maybe it's part of your tradition, maybe you want it to be part of a tradition, right now, before we get deep into the holiday season, is a good time to check availability, check schedules, calendars, make sure all of those things go together. It's incredible, incredible to have a holiday tradition that involves something other than presents. To have a holiday tradition that's centered on serving. Maybe to have a tradition that's centered on prayer. Or even going and doing things without your phones. But if it is a holiday tradition of serving, make sure you know where you want to go serve. If it's a food pantry, if it's somewhere else, lots of different organizations need assistance in this time. But make sure you find it and you get it on the schedule so you can be out there with your family this holiday season.

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3: Well, howdy there. I'm Francesca filling in for Fernando today on The Way Home. And today we're talking about a teddy bear that changed the world. That's a little dramatic, but we'll get into it. A Florida fall, because it still counts, and the importance of giving someone your attention before giving them advice. All coming up on The Way Home.

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1: When you're not feeling well, all you want is a little bit of comfort. For me, that's my mama's chicken soup. Do not get me Campbell's chicken soup. I don't want it. I want my mom's recipe, which takes a lot more time than canned chicken soup. Of course it does. Hey, I'm Francesca, filling in for Fernando today on The Way Home. When you're not feeling well, you reach towards that comforting thing. And for children, oftentimes that comfort is a toy, maybe a teddy bear. Good News Network did a story on Peyton Obert. Peyton was in the hospital when she was a child, but when she was in that hospital during her short stay, she received a teddy bear, and it gave her so much comfort. It helped her so much during this difficult time. So when she turned 8, she started selling lemonade, you know, lemonade stands on the side of the road. But it wasn't so she could make money for herself. She used all of the money to buy toys for other children. The first time she did this, she raised $768. When's the last lemonade stand you saw that raised $768? But it's so much more than that. This grew into a nonprofit. This grew into like a network of lemonade stands, all because she wanted to pass forward the love and comfort that she received from somebody else. You're never too young. You're never too old. You're never too ill-equipped. If God has put it on your heart, He will give you the means to make it happen. Sometimes the kindness that we remember receiving from other people, it becomes the kindness that you're able to pass along.

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1: 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It caught

0: 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My life has changed. Not just because of the amazing generosity of the partners, not just because of the stories that we hear here on Spirit FM, but Deacon Mike Sweeney goes out and he hears stories from local ministries, from local nonprofit organizations that are changing and shaping the Tampa Bay area. 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It's at 11:30, so it's right after the Mass. It's a show called How We See It. And the way that people see the world, and not just see it, but help it, believe in it, work for it, it might just change the way you see the world too. 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
1: 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The history of Our Lady of the Rosary goes back to the 1500s at the Battle of Lepanto. 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Since WBVM was named in honor of Mary, the BVM standing for Blessed Virgin Mary, we've aired the Rosary every day since we began broadcasting 40 years ago. 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
1: My wardrobe is almost entirely brown and orange right now because it's fall. Even though we live in Florida, it is still fall. Hey, I'm Francesca, filling in for Fernando today on the way home. There are lots of fun fall things to do in the Tampa Bay area. I know it's been rainy, gross lately, obviously, but today is not rainy and gross, right? And the next few days are not supposed to be super rainy. It might rain this weekend. Don't quote me on that. But there are a lot of seasonal activities you can do. And I have to tell you, I stepped outside today really hoping it would be cold. It wasn't cold, right? But then I came up to the office and the office was cold. And I felt that cold air. And I didn't put on my jacket. You know why? Because I wanted to pretend like fall is real in Florida. I mean, it is real. It's still fall. It just doesn't feel like this. So, moral of the story, do something that makes it feel like fall for you. Maybe that's food. Maybe that's decorations. It is some kind of football tradition you got going on, a family outing that you always do, or sitting in your cold office without a jacket, trying to pretend like it is cold in this Florida weather.

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3: 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Who breed us? The grains, the home, the blood of Jesus.
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3: Wake up, sleeper. It's time to rise and shine. There's a season to lay down. But right now just ain't that time.

Keith from Seminole had to face a really tough battle. He was facing stage four cancer, and that is a very scary, anxiety-induced event. But his friend reached out to Spirit FM, asked the listening family to pray for him, and together we prayed for Keith, and his cancer went into remission. Keith says specifically he sees his own story as a testimony to God's faithfulness, right? It's the importance of sharing God's word with people who need to hear it because God's word heals. And through this radio ministry, God's word is shared. Keith himself is a living testimony of that moment. And he wants to thank the listening family as a community because we prayed. We, as a listening family, walked alongside him through some of the most difficult moments of his life and helped to point him back to hope and the healing that is found in our Savior. That is Keith's story of how this radio ministry has changed his life. I would love to know yours. Tell us your Living with Spirit story today at myspiritfm.com.

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1: Last night at youth group, we did a very difficult exercise with the high school girls. I'm Francesca. Thanks for listening to Spirit FM. I'm filling in for Fernando today. The exercise was put 2 minutes on the clock and one person, so they were put into pairs. One person needs to talk for 2 minutes straight about a topic, and I gave them the topic, and the other person cannot say anything. And then we reversed. It was so funny because for some of the teens, they had a hard time filling up, you know, a whole 2 minutes of something to talk about, which was funny because I said, what are you talking about? And she's like, yeah, we went to like 8 different places on family vacation. Like, what? Then how are you not talking for more than 2 minutes? But that's her communication style. That's how she is. It's brief. It's to the point. It tells you what you need to know. Meanwhile, some of the other teens, they couldn't finish it in 2 minutes. They're like, I just got started, but that's the point of the game. The hardest part for everybody was not interrupting while the other person was talking. It is so difficult because our brains are moving. Like, we want to ask questions. We want to say these things. But there's two sides to that coin. On one side, we want to be actively listening. Berklee College actually recommends actively listening, asking clarifying questions, reflecting back on what you heard. But the other side of that coin is allowing someone to finish their thought, allowing them to fully tell you what they are thinking, what they are feeling. And sometimes that means not asking the questions. How do you know when to do what? Holy Spirit, man. I think Holy Spirit is the only one who can do it. Because sometimes, yeah, you want to ask those clarifying questions. Other times, people just need to be heard. And you can practice that today. Maybe when you get home, someone, your friend, your spouse, whoever, is going to share something that happened to them today. Try to start by understanding what they're saying before trying to solve it. Ask clarifying questions if you need to. But if they need you to just listen, be there to just listen. You will be surprised at how different it feels to really hear what someone says and to really feel like you're being heard.

0: What's your vocation? What vocation are you praying for? Hey, it's Jamie. Well, if it is that you are a husband or a wife, or you are praying for the sacrament of matrimony, Psalm 127, 3 through 5, children are a heritage from the Lord, offspring a reward from him, like arrows in the hands of a warrior. Blessed is the man whose quiver is full of them. This is one that has personally sustained my family. Recently coming off our fifth pregnancy, high risk, NICU stay, the whole thing, people questioning whether we should continue to have kids, on top of which birth rates are historically low and people aren't getting married and having kids anymore. Let us hear that scripture and be encouraged. Remember, you're made in the image of God. You have everything that you need for the task.
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We often treat life like a list of things we have to do. I have to go to work today. I have to make dinner. I have to do laundry, run errands, clean the dishes, whatever it is. We don't have to do any of that. We have the opportunity. We have the freedom to do that. Our reading from Galatians today reminds us, and this is our thought for the day, that we are children not of the slave woman, but of the free-born woman. That we are able to go to work, and we are able to live lives that point to Christ. And we're able to cook dinner and do laundry and do chores and do all of these things that maybe benefit all of these other people. But in that way, we're able to give of our hearts and of ourselves and of our time

recently been diagnosed with cancer, for Tony and Trey, who are incarcerated, for Nick, who has brain cancer, and the repose of the soul of Sister Alice. We pray for Steven for a new job and for selling his house, for Haley for healing, for Mike, whose dad passed away this morning, for Roger and Dahlia's health, for Lynn Marie's health, for Sue's mental health, for Wes, who's having surgery, healing for David, for a prayer partner's husband for his job, for the repose of the soul of Bradley, for Kent's spiritual and mental health. We pray for all of those recovering from Hurricane Isaias, and for Pope Leo as he undergoes and recovers from surgery. We lift up all the prayer intentions that the Spirit FM listeners hold right now in the silence of their hearts. Lord, help us to live our life from a place of freedom, from a place of opportunity, to use the gifts that you have entrusted us with, to love the people that you have put in our lives. In the name of the Father, and of the Son, and of the Holy Spirit, amen. Thanks for praying with me.

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2: Happy, happy Monday. I'm Francesca, filling in for Fernando today on The Way Home. We're talking about the thank you that you've been meaning to send, but it's still in your head and not out there in the world. How faith doesn't have to be like a performance review, and how sometimes it's really, really helpful to get specific. All coming up on The Way Home. Lord, I'm

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1: We know the power of a thank you, but what if we could make that thank you mean even more? Hey, I'm Francesca. Thank you for listening to Spirit FM today. I'm filling in for Fernando on the way home. Now, oftentimes when we write a little thank you note, when we say thank you to someone, it's very vague. It's very general. And I get it. We are all busy people. Sometimes that's the way it goes. But Berkeley has a gratitude letter practice, and what they're trying to do is invite people to describe specifically what somebody did and why it mattered. For example, I could say, thank you for supporting the listening family. Or I could say, thank you for showing up in that hour where we were, you know, one partner away from goal, and you came in and you were the last minute hero, and you're the reason that hour was fully funded. It feels different, right? Now, obviously that's just the first thing I thought of because we're here at Spirit FM, but that thank you can apply to your teacher, to a neighbor, to a friend. It can apply to your coworker, or even maybe a former coworker, someone you used to work with and you didn't recognize just how much they helped you. I'm sure they would still appreciate it now. Not just saying thank you, but getting specific. Saying thank you for what they did and how they changed what you're doing now.

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1: Hey, friend, I'm Francesca, filling in for Fernando today on The Way Home. And my husband and I, we've been reading through the Old Testament. And as I'm reading through the Old Testament, it has recently occurred to me how many people lived with a lot of unfinished business. I mean, we see that in Abraham's family story, Abraham was promised full freedom in Christ. He was promised all of these descendants and generations and all of this abundance. But he didn't see all of that. And neither did his children or his children's children. While they saw a lot of goodness, they didn't see the end. And that was okay for them. It was enough to keep moving forward. It was enough to keep believing in God, to keep the faith, even though it felt like their business was a little bit unfinished. Now, I don't know about you. I'm about to go home today, but I have not finished all of the things on my to-do list. I have a very long to-do list that just adds and adds and adds. It's never really ending. But after a day of deadlines and expectations and long to-do lists, you might have an unfinished day. That's okay. Bring your unfinished day, your unfinished to-do list, to God with honesty. And just keep taking the next step forward, knowing that He is good, no matter the circumstances.

0: 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So don't be afraid.
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Lord, help me with this situation. Lord, give me strength for this situation. Even our gratitude, it's gratitude for ourselves. Lord, thank you for this thing that you have done for me. But when you're able to pray with a community and you're able to pray for other people's prayer intentions, it feels different. Not that one is right and not that one is wrong. That's not the case, but it's another form of prayer, and it's another way to love your neighbor. It's really special to be able to pray for you and your intentions with the Spirit FM prayer line. 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
1: We all have a tell. Something that we do and don't even notice that we're doing it. Good thing I don't know how to play poker. Hey, I'm Francesca. Thank you for listening to Spirit FM today. I'm filling in for Fernando just for today. He's back tomorrow. He's just taking a little vacation. I have learned recently that one of my tells is actually a tell in prayer. And essentially, it's that when I don't know how to start a prayer, or when I'm not necessarily sure what I'm going to say yet, I usually start that prayer by saying, Lord, thank you for this day. And you know what? All things considered, I don't think that's the worst tell in the world. We can all be grateful for our day, have a little bit more gratitude. That's not a bad thing in itself. But I have noticed it's really vague. It's almost like I'm afraid to get into the nitty-gritty of it all. Maybe I'm afraid to tell the Lord what I'm really thinking, what I'm really feeling. And so we keep it vague. Lord, thank you for this day. But what if we get specific? God has done a lot of amazingly beautiful things in our lives, but we're not always aware enough to recognize them. But what if we took the time right now to become more aware of that so that we can thank God for the little things, like one small thing that happened today and that it helped you, and maybe the person behind it who was standing right there wanting something good for you. Lord, thank you for this day, but also thank you for the specific thing, whatever that is for your life, for the specific thing that really changed the trajectory

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0: 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May God bless you and lead you today and always with love and appreciation for all you do. Lisa, Xavier, Sebastian, Sophia, Tito, Loki, and the chickens.
1: Ah, fall in Tampa Bay. 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All the autumn vibes, minus the crunchy leaves. But then, the very next morning you step outside, 100% humidity smacks you in the face. Boots? Nope. Sweater? Forget it. Pumpkin spice latte? More like iced coffee season again. The Florida seasons may be confused, but one thing you can always count on is your Spirit FM. 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

Looking forward to the skate party we're having on Halloween night at United Skates of America. Not just any old roller skating. It's the light, the night, glow in the dark skate party. Yeah, that's right. Lots of great music, candy, of course. We got you. You know, listen, everybody, it's a roller skate party, but there's still got to be candy on Halloween. So we've got it, along with some amazing music, food. We've got VIP admission and standard admission, and it's all going down at United Skates of America on Armenia Avenue in Tampa from 7:30 until 10. Come on out. Join us. We're going to be rolling in style, glowing in the dark, praising the Lord with a mouthful of my kids. It's going to be Sour Patch Kids for sure.

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1: This is Keith from Seminole, Florida. 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And you prayed for him, and in 4 weeks since then, he hasn't had to go to surgery at all. So, you know, I think I'm a walking miracle because I just believe in God's word. 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And I'm a living testimony of that. So thank you.
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Great to be with you tonight. Playing Tim Timmons, new one, The Way We Love, coming up in just a moment. Micah Tyler and more. It's Jamie. Well, you know, here we are with the blessing of a new week. Monday already in the books, so job well done on that one. You know, let's take control of our minds this week with the goal of staying focused on working on our relationship with Christ, right? And, you know, how do you build a relationship, right? Prayer, spending time in prayer, talking to someone, like, right, talking to Christ. So prioritize that for yourself this week. Spend some time in prayer. We will pray coming up here at 10:30, so join us for that if you want. And then explore those other resources, those spiritual practices that you can use this week to, you know, be more diligent, not only about your relationship with Christ, but about taking to Him as first counsel, all of those things in the week, the blessings and the challenges that will present itself, right? I've got a lot of kids. I'm a busy guy. And next thing you know, I've gone through half my day and I haven't even said one word to my Lord and Savior, right? I don't like that. I don't like it. I need encouragement. We have to encourage each other, and let's stay on that task.

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